Well, there certainly seems to be a lot of high school reunions going on for this year. And Mount Pearl Central High, class of 1986, wants to invite all grads to their 40th reunion. And that's coming up for this Saturday, August the 1st, Saturday night from 7 p.m. until 1 a.m. And that's at the Team Guzzi Sports Complex, Arena Road, off Smallwood Drive. The bar canteen is cash only. 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

Coast 101.1. Michael Bublé and Haven't Met You Yet. Hey, it's Wednesday night with Rick. And we've got some Elton John coming up with your Summer on the Coast. Back to 1983, right after some J-Lo. Here's Jennifer Lopez, If You Had My Love, on Coast 101.1.

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0: It's Coast 101.1. Elton John from summer in 1983. It's a number one hit for him with I'm Still Standing, Summer on the Coast. And it's Rick Bailey. Wouldn't be summer without the annual Special Olympics softball game. Yeah, we do it every year because it's a whole lot of fun. We want to celebrate those Special Olympics athletes. And the Coast 101.1 Subpar Stars will take on the Special Olympic softball team this coming Sunday, August the 2nd. Sergeant Ned Nugent Field in CBS. That's from 1 to 4 p.m. Hope you could join us there. It's going to be a charity barbecue. Jenna's on location in the Coast Summer Cruiser. And, of course, members of the Subpar Stars, including the Newfoundland Regiment, cosplayers, members of the CBS Town Council, Olympic gold medalist in MHA Jamie Korab, and, of course, all the regular Coast on-air staff. And it's so much fun, really. You should check it out this Sunday, Sergeant Ned Nugent Field, CBS, for the Special Olympics softball game. Join us there.
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15: A rather cloudy, drizzly night, dropping off to around 12 overnight. Mostly cloudy sky for Thursday, 17 the high. Gray sky through Thursday night with a low of 12. And Friday, cloudy sky, some rain develops in the afternoon. Steadier as the day goes on, high 16. This is Precision Weather meteorologist Phil Spivak for Coast 101.1.

0: there's always drama. 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
1: Yeah.
0: You know, nobody got possessed.
1: Marlena.
0: See? You try to pretend you don't know.
1: No.
0: Uh-huh.
1: I've never been more ashamed.
0: And it's out.
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9: A rather cloudy, drizzly night, dropping off to around 12 overnight. Mostly cloudy sky for Thursday, 17 the high. Gray sky through Thursday night with a low of 12. And Friday, cloudy sky. Some rain develops in the afternoon. Steadier as the day goes on, high 16. This is Precision Weather meteorologist Phil Spivak for Coast 101.1.

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11: A rather cloudy, drizzly night, dropping off to around 12 overnight. Mostly cloudy sky for Thursday, 17 the high. Gray sky through Thursday night with a low of 12. And Friday, cloudy sky, some rain develops in the afternoon. Steadier as the day goes on, high 16. This is Precision Weather meteorologist Phil Spivak for Coast 101.1.

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0: entirely right. 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
1: It's, ooh, baby ooh. 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
0: And, yes. And, or, woo, Alan Ritchson.
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12: A rather cloudy, drizzly night, dropping off to around 12 overnight. Mostly cloudy sky for Thursday, 17 the high. Gray sky through Thursday night with a low of 12. And Friday, cloudy sky, some rain develops in the afternoon. Steadier as the day goes on, high 16. This is Precision Weather meteorologist Phil Spivak for Coast 101.1.

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8: A rather cloudy, drizzly night, dropping off to around 12 overnight. Mostly cloudy sky for Thursday, 17 the high. Gray sky through Thursday night with a low of 12. And Friday, cloudy sky. Some rain develops in the afternoon. Steadier as the day goes on, high 16. This is Precision Weather meteorologist Phil Spivak for Coast 101.1.

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6: 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Mostly cloudy, high 17 for today. It's cloudy skies tonight, low 12. And for Friday, cloudy with some afternoon rain, becoming steady, high 16 degrees.

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4: 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Today has mostly cloudy skies and a high up to 17. Cloudy for tonight, low 12. Cloudy with some afternoon rain, becoming steady on Friday at a high 16.

0: 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You manage the chaos.
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7: 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Today, it's mostly cloudy and a high of 17 degrees. Cloudy tonight, low 12, and Friday, cloudy with afternoon rain becoming steady, high 16.

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6: 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Mostly cloudy, high 17 for today. Tonight, it's cloudy, low 12, and cloudy on Friday with some afternoon rain becoming steady, high

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5: 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Mostly cloudy, high 17 today. Tonight, cloudy skies, low 12. And Friday with some cloud, afternoon rain becoming steady at a high 16.

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3: 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Mostly cloudy today at a high 17 degrees. It'll be cloudy tonight, low 12. Cloudy with afternoon rain becoming steady on Friday at a high

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9: 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It'll be mostly cloudy for today, the high 17 degrees, cloudy tonight, low 12, and some cloud on Friday with afternoon rain becoming steady, high 16.

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8: For PuroClean, the paramedics of property damage, water, fire, mold, and more, PuroClean has you covered. Mostly cloudy, high 17 degrees today. Tonight, cloudy skies, low 12. And for Friday, cloudy with afternoon rain becoming steady, high 16.

0: What I always get a kick of is if you're driving through a farm area and you haven't had the window down and you smell that, and you look at the person in the vehicle with you and go, is that you?
1: No.
0: What have you eaten?
1: But
0: good Lord.
1: With that being said, if you've been holding it in for a while.
0: That's the time to go. Yes.
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6: 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Today will be mostly cloudy and the high 17 degrees. It'll be cloudy tonight, low 12, and cloudy on Friday, with afternoon rain becoming steady, high 16.

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5: 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It's mostly cloudy, high 17 degrees today. Tonight, cloudy and a low 12. It's cloudy on Friday, with some afternoon rain becoming steady, high 16.

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2: The smell of burning dust.
1: Yeah.
2: I love that smell.
1: Oh.
2: It's a childhood thing.
1: Yeah, I get that.
2: Carolyn just made me feel like a young boy again. Wait a minute. Hold on. Rewind that tape.
1: Yeah, that sounds terrible. HR!
0: Mornings on the Coast with Bill and Carolyn. 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
7: 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Today will be mostly cloudy, the high 17. It's cloudy tonight, low 12. And Friday with cloud, afternoon rain becoming steady at a high 16.

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3: 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Today has mostly cloudy skies and a high 17 degrees. Cloudy tonight, low 12, and Friday with cloud, afternoon rain becoming steady and a high 16.

0: Seeing some light drizzle, it's 13. Good morning, I'm Carolyn Moore with Coast Local Headlines. Grand Falls Windsor RCMP investigating a collision on the TCH near Gull Pond Bridge between two tractor trailers just after 2 o'clock Tuesday morning. When officers arrived on the scene, the vehicles were both fully engulfed in flames. The driver of the westbound vehicle suffered serious injuries. The driver of the eastbound truck, a 47-year-old man, was pronounced deceased at the scene. RNC has charged 30-year-old Patrick Greer for intentionally setting a series of suspicious fires targeting pole lines and communication towers from July 18th to the 21st. Around 11 a.m. July 18th, there was a fire involving a utility pole on Linegar Avenue. Around 1:30 p.m., there was another fire inside a secured area of a communications tower in Shea Heights. Both incidents resulted in significant property damage. Greer was previously charged with arson in connection with two fires that occurred on July 20th. On Tuesday, he was charged with two additional counts of arson for the July 18th fires: mischief over $5,000, mischief under $5,000, three counts of break and enter. The investigation into the other related fires is ongoing. And 32-year-old Mitchell Rose will be in court today. He was arrested after RNC were called to Anspach Street December 10th, where they found two women with serious injuries, one in critical condition. A man on the street also reported being assaulted by the same suspect. Rose is facing 12 charges, including attempted murder and aggravated assault. Coast Precision Weather. 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With our Precision Weather, meteorologist Russ Merlin.
1: Good morning. Cloudy skies, areas of fog and drizzle today. High temperatures nudge up to 16 degrees. Winds will be mostly out of the north-northwest at 10 to 20. Cloud, fog, drizzle tonight, lows near 12. Cloud, fog, and drizzle tomorrow with a high of 17. Fog and drizzle continues tomorrow night, lows near 12. Areas of fog and drizzle Saturday with a high of 19. Cloudy with areas of fog and drizzle on Sunday. I'm Precision Weather Meteorologist Russ Smartley for Coast 1011.
0: Clarenville is looking at just some cloud and 13. We have some drizzle and 13.
2: Coast all-day traffic for O'Neill Nissan. 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Available now at O'Neill Nissan, Cornerbrook Nissan, or Grand Falls Windsor Nissan. Dealing with a little bit of drizzle this morning, a wetter than usual drive, of course, so slow down and enjoy the drive. Watch for moose. Not much else slowing it down. No volume, no construction started, but still, traffic is going to be slow approaching that intersection of Portugal Cove Road, Majors Path, and Airport Heights Drive once again this morning. A little bit of a tight squeeze in fresh water just before Empire, that's beside the Farmer's Market. And watch for workers from the TCH at the Fox Trap Overpass later on this morning. Robert E. Hallett remains closed from Ruby Line to Brookfield Road. One ferry sailing from Belle Island. Second boat will join the run at 8 a.m. And if you have a traffic tip this morning, give us a call on the coastline, 754-1011.

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1: Friday, woo!
0: You know, that's one thing I didn't miss when you were gone. You know, my brain kind of...
1: I do it all the time.
0: Kind of an adverse effect, because while you do that, my brain short circuits and think, it's Friday. And when during your absence, when that didn't happen, the brain was kind of... Aren't we supposed to experience something around this point of time? What's going on here? Starts to question. Then I can't remember how to drink coffee properly.
1: See,
0: and I try to suck
1: it's
0: it
1: a
0: my
1: whole
0: elbow.
1: Thing. It just steamrolls all the way down. I know. It is actually Thursday morning. Don't want to, you know, mess you up too bad.
0: No, what's going to mess us up is when the calendar switches to August this weekend.
1: I know. That's unexpected and rapid.
0: Mm-hmm. But all those things that a lot of people enjoy about the summer, Regatta Day is one of them.
1: Yes, next Wednesday, in theory.
0: Maybe.
1: We'll see. Weather dependent and all that business.
0: Yes, it's going to be. And it's a mix up too, because a lot of businesses are taking the Monday holiday.
1: Because they, you know, work with organizations in the rest of the country, and they kind of need to coordinate that with them. They can't take that day, so
0: So it gets even more confusing when we have the holiday on Monday, and it's going to be a holiday on Wednesday, but not for those who took the holiday on Monday. Need some time to write that down? And that's life in Newfoundland and Labrador, everybody.
1: Tis indeed.
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3: We are going to see, surprise, rain, drizzle, and fog today at 5:16.
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0: Coast 101.1. I love the fact that I remember being a kid when Grease came out, loved it. My parents loved it. Grew up, had kids of my own, our own, and they love that movie so much.
1: Mm-hmm.
0: They haven't seen Grease 2 yet, and I think as a good parent, as a good parent, I don't think I should probably let them watch that. Just stick to the magic that is.
1: Yeah, exactly.
0: 6:19. Good morning. It's Bill and Carolyn.
1: Our weather pattern is holding steady with cloud, drizzle, fog, and mid-teen temperatures.
0: Mm-hmm. And things are coming together for our annual softball game. We've been talking about this for the past couple of weeks. Coming up this Sunday, Sergeant Ned Nugent Field and CBS from 1 until 4. We've added some more participants to it since then.
1: Have we?
0: Yeah, Tony, the owner of the Newfoundland Rogues basketball team, him and his son are going to come out and play for our team.
1: Lovely.
0: So, Tony, I hope you've been lifting those weights. We need your power, buddy. Yep. And a host of others getting set.
1: It's a much smaller ball than a basketball.
0: Yes. You know. If you're practicing swinging at a basketball, and, well, you're going to fit right in with us.
1: Really?
0: For sure. But, they're getting the barbecue all ready, sound system. It's so cool to see it all come together, because when these Special Olympic athletes, the Special Olympic softball team, who we hope to defeat this Sunday,
1: mm-hmm.
0: I say those words, but we all know.
1: I know.
0: We can't do it.
1: It's
0: we
1: not
0: just can't do it. The look on their faces when they hear their name announced. Now to bat.
1: Because they're stars.
0: They are. And you know what? They're all for one another.
1: Mm-hmm.
0: I mean, you'll see that when all these good plays are played. Because some of these athletes, they save the best for this game.
1: They do. And this is like they practice all year
0: mm-hmm.
1: for this game.
0: That's right. They sign up for the Special Olympics softball program just to play in this game. And their families are excited. As we mentioned yesterday, I heard that some of their families are actually making a trip. Hours long trips.
1: To come in and watch them play this game and beat our butts.
0: Mm-hmm. Mm-hmm. Newfoundland Regiment going to be there. We have Sci-Fi and the Rock Cause players going to be there as well. It's something special when you see Thor come up to bat. Is that something you see every day?
1: No.
0: But you will this coming Sunday afternoon. So charity barbecue and a whole lot more. Newfoundland Regiment, can't wait to see those guys too. It's a lot of fun. Bring the whole family down and cheer whoever you want. Cheer for the Coast subpar stars, because we'll clinch the trophy this year.
1: Well, we live in hope.
0: If you're going to dream, we'll just keep on dreaming big.
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0: 6:24. Good morning. I'm Bill, and that's Carolyn.
1: Don't forget, it is Thursday. That means Jenna is going to be out and on the go in the Coast Summer Cruiser. Great prizes on board and a chance to win a $450 gas card if you fill out the ballot.
0: 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Here's Colin James in 5 Long Years. 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
1: Drizzle and fog again this morning. 13 right now, 16 once again, the high.
0: I want to thank Brian Rogers. Yes, that Brian Rogers for joining us on yesterday's show to talk about today's Abbo Shack for Kids golf tournament. It's a great way to keep the legacy of both Abbo and Shack, who hockey fans in this area know all about.
1: Very well, yeah.
0: So everyone's gathering for a big golf tournament in support of sick kids and their families who stay at Ronald McDonald House.
1: Exactly. Wonderful cause. And it's, you know, not the greatest day, but it doesn't matter because they're going to be out there with smiles on their face.
0: Mm-hmm. And Coast will be there. Jenna will actually be there as well in the Coast Summer Cruiser. And I'll be trying to sell tickets for a wheelbarrow full of spirits.
1: Lovely.
0: Mm-hmm.
1: I like it.
0: You know, of course, you know, got to have someone super sexy to be able to sell this stuff. So who better?
1: Yeah, that's your gig.
0: I sense sarcasm. A little bit. 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TCH near the Fox Trap Overpass. Watch for workers arriving there very, very soon. Robert E. Hallett is closed and from Ruby Line to Brookfield Road. Looks like it's going to be the rest of the summer for that. Slow down as you approach the intersection of Portugal Cove Road, Major's Path, and Airport Heights Drive. That intersection going to be busy, whether or not crews are there. Lane closures on Freshwater Road. Not so much a lane closure, as it is they're doing some sidewalk work. So it's a tight squeeze for those two lanes to get to Empire from there. That's beside the Farmer's Market. Bell Island Ferry Service is on a one-boat schedule. And if you have a traffic tip this morning, give us a call on the coastline, 754-1011.
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1: We've got 13 degrees right now, still seeing some drizzle and fog. Highs again only to be around 16.
0: You know, one of my wife's biggest crushes is John Stamos.
1: Mm-hmm. Yeah, and John Stamos. I remember when he showed up on General Hospital.
0: Yeah.
1: Blackie. The leather jacket, the mullet. He was all that and a bag of chips.
0: If you say so, I'll take your word for it.
1: Take my word for it. Yeah, okay. He totally was, yeah.
0: My wife officially fell in love with him when he was drumming at the Salmon Festival for the Beach Boys.
1: Oh, for the Beach Boys. Okay. Yeah. That was way after the whole General Hospital thing.
0: Exactly, exactly. She always knew of him and wouldn't kick him out of bed for eating crackers, mm-hmm. you know, but the admiration really blossomed from there.
1: Well, he's very talented.
0: Well, you know what, John? Stop it. Okay.
1: No.
0: Save some of that talent for us other guys. John was on The Tonight Show starring Jimmy Fallon this week.
1: Right.
0: And, well, first of all, he was sharing a story about his acting, and he's a great actor. There's no doubt about it.
1: Yeah.
0: You remember him as Uncle Jesse's Full House, Blackie in General Hospital.
1: Yep.
0: But he was having a difficult time filming a scene where he's trying to cry, and he told this story.
2: And then, because I couldn't get the tears.
3: Yeah.
2: And then finally, I kind of see in the shadow, some woman was, they were setting up a direction. I said, get that old woman out of my eye line.
3: Yeah.
2: And it was Elizabeth Taylor. She came, swear to God.
3: For real?
2: Swear to God.
3: Oh,
2: she loved the show. She wanted to watch a scene with, you know.
3: No way.
2: Yeah.
0: Can you imagine?
1: Yeah. Boy, open mouth, insert foot.
0: Boy.
1: All the way up to your knee. Yeah, get that old woman out of my eye line.
0: Well, Liz spared John that day and allowed him to also continue to highlight one of his other talents that he also showed off during his appearance on there with Jimmy Fallon. Dude can draw and paint.
1: Really?
0: And it's amazing because we've just shared on our Coast Facebook page, he does some pencil drawings, did a self-portrait, but during the show, he showed some of his paintings. His co-star from Full House, Lori Loughlin.
1: Yeah.
0: And a painting, an animated one, of him and his son, Billy. And this is something he does. COVID, pretty much.
1: Okay.
0: Got him involved in
1: this.
0: Well,
1: you know, we all had to find something to keep ourselves occupied.
0: Yeah. And lo and behold, dude's got skills.
1: Wow.
0: Yeah.
1: Neat.
0: Check out some of
1: the- are you surprised, though? Really? Are you surprised that he knows how to do a whole bunch of things? No.
0: No.
1: No.
0: Because he's John Stamos. He can do anything.
1: Exactly.
0: Check out some of his artwork. It's really impressive on our Coast Facebook page.
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0: Good morning, 6:45 with Bill and Carolyn.
1: It's not quite warm, only 13 now.
0: Here are the spoons.

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0: Coast 101.1, summer 1980, Echo Beach, Martha and the Vandellas. Good morning.
1: And the Muffins.
0: I just realized as soon as I said that, I'm like, what?
1: What decade are you in?
0: Dude. Where did I get that from? Was I reading something with that?
1: I have no
0: Martha
1: idea.
0: Martha and the Muffins.
1: Good Lord.
0: Good, right? Vandellas? I wasn't even alive when the Vandellas were popular. Jeez. Okay, well, I'm going to go finish my coffee.
1: That's a good idea.
0: Yeah, that's a very good idea.
1: Yeah.
0: More caffeine makes me smarter. Look. Usually these kind of Facebook posts I just kind of shake off, but Carolyn, you found this.
1: Yeah.
0: And when you kind of say, hey, look at this, I'm like, I'm not going to be bothered with that. And
1: no, sudden, this is a good one.
0: Then I kind of looked over and goes, okay, I'll just read it and see what it says.
1: Yeah. You are now cursed with the job that the main character has in the last movie or TV show that you watched. What is your new profession? I am Ken Jennings.
0: Oh, you're a game show host
1: I'm
0: now.
1: I'm a game show host now.
0: Jeopardy
1: yes.
0: was the last thing you watched?
1: Jeopardy last night was the last thing that I watched.
0: Of all the things I could have watched, I could have been a superhero, a professional athlete.
1: Oh.
0: I watched that for the first time, the first episode of Stuart Fails to Save the Universe, that spinoff of The Big Bang Theory.
1: All right. I'll take your word for it. I've never heard of it.
0: No, it's a spinoff. It's ridiculous. It's crazy. Okay. I enjoyed it immensely, so I now own a comic book store.
1: Okay. All right. See, I would rather have been watching NCIS or something.
0: Right,
1: Yeah, but Jeopardy.
0: Hey, listen.
1: Jeopardy is where I went. Jeopardy is what I am. Okay. So.
0: So there you go. You now have a radio show hosted by a comic book store owner and a game show host.
1: Yeah.
0: And who's listening? Well, let us know.
1: What do you do?
0: What's your new job? Let us know on our Coast Facebook page.
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0: 657. Oh, and the Vandellas. What the
1: heck? Just let it go, man.
0: I can't. I'm
1: let
0: trying
1: it
0: so
1: go.
0: Hard.
1: Let it go.
0: 657 with Bill and Carolyn.
1: Rain, drizzle, fog again today with a high of 16.
0: Here's Glass Tiger, I think, my song. Mornings on the Coast.

0: Listening Drizzle, it's 13. Good morning. I'm Carolyn Moore with Coast Local Headlines for Smoke and Oak Barbecue Restaurant and Bar in the Ramada Hotel, Kenmount Road. Smoke and Oak, where there's smoke, there's flavor. The PUB adjusted fuel prices overnight. Gas is up just 0.2 cents. It's now at $2.02 a liter on the Avalon. Diesel is a cent and a half higher. Furnace and stove oils increased more than a cent. 23-year-old Dylan Baker is in court today. He was arrested for the death of a 63-year-old man in the center of the city June 2025. Police were called to Salisbury Street, where they found the victim with serious injuries. He succumbed to those injuries in hospital the next day. Baker is charged with manslaughter, assault with a weapon, possession of a weapon for a dangerous purpose, carrying a concealed weapon, and breaches. The trial for 27-year-old Daniel Richard continues today. He was arrested May of 2025 in connection with sexual violence against three youth at a St. John's hotel several days before. Richard is facing 17 charges, including sexual assault, sexual interference, invitation to sexual touching, making, possessing, and distributing child pornography. And Grand Falls-Windsor RCMP are investigating a collision on the TCH near Gull Pond Bridge between two tractor trailers just after 2 o'clock Tuesday morning. When officers arrived on the scene, the vehicles were both fully engulfed in flames. The driver of the westbound vehicle suffered serious injuries. The driver of the eastbound truck, a 47-year-old man, was pronounced deceased at the scene. Coast Precision Weather. 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It's okay to get help with your debt, and finding someone local you can trust makes all the difference. Well, Russ, is there any end in sight for this weather pattern that we seem to be stuck in?
1: Yeah, it looks like foggist has come early this year. Yeah, there's no end in sight, unfortunately. Cloud, fog, and drizzle today at 16. North and northwest winds will be light. Areas of cloud, fog, and drizzle tonight down to 12 degrees. Same story tomorrow. 17, heavy cloud, fog, and drizzle. Friday night, you guessed it, fog and drizzle down to 12. Low cloud, fog, and drizzle. The good news is it will be a little bit milder, 19 on Saturday. I'm Precision Weather Meteorologist Russ Murley for Coast 101.1.
0: Thanks, Russ. In Clarenville right now, it is cloudy and 13. We've got some light drizzle and 13.
2: 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Available now at O'Neill Nissan, Cornerbrook Nissan, and Grand Falls Windsor Nissan. Everything looking pretty good so far this morning. Do have a bit of a slowdown on Columbus Drive just past Freshwater Road. It's usually a slower than usual spot with all the construction on the go and everything. Slowdown as you approach the intersection once again of Portugal Cove Road, Major's Path, and Airport Heights Drive. Always going to be a busy spot there. TCH near the Foxtrap Overpass. Yeah, that's going to be very slow moving. Got some lane closures there, especially for eastbound traffic. Robert E. Howlett is closed from Ruby Line to Brookfield Road. Got crews there at Topsail Road, the Tinguju Highway intersection. And Freshwater Road just before Empire. It's a bit of a tight squeeze. They're doing some sidewalk work there. So just before you get to Empire, beside the Farmer's Market, you're going to have to stay in that left lane before you make that turn, that right-hand turn. We have one ferry sailing from Belle Island, and if you see anything this morning that we should be talking about when it comes to traffic, call us with your traffic tips anytime on the Coastline, 754-1011.
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0: Coast 101.1 in excess. It's what you need. 7:08 with Bill and Carolyn.
1: We are seeing a cloud, a little bit of drizzle, some patchy fog. It's 13.
0: Carolyn, are you a roller coaster fan?
1: I am.
0: Do you like to go on those? The faster, the higher, the crazier,
1: it's
0: the better?
1: It's been a while since. I mean, I haven't been anywhere where there are roller coasters
0: right.
1: in ages, but I do enjoy that whole
0: right.
1: When you're, you know, even when I'm watching video of people in roller coasters, yeah. I tend to move with
0: do you?
1: with the cart.
0: Yeah, it's been a long time since I've been on a roller coaster. I think it was the Leviathan at Canada's Wonderland.
1: Okay.
0: You kind of sit down like you're on a motorcycle.
1: Right.
0: And I remember reaching the top, and I swear I could see the curve of the earth.
1: Oh, yeah. Yeah. And then that first going over that hump is, yep.
0: Well, yep. Six Flags New Jersey announced this week they are going to be launching a brand new roller coaster in 2027 called Bakunawa. Yeah, it's a moon-eating dragon from Asia.
1: Sure it is.
0: And apparently, this is going to be the world's tallest and fastest spinning launch coaster.
1: Yeah.
0: They say it's going to break six records.
1: Yeah, and it has the world's first upside-down launch at 80 miles. Miles.
0: Ooh. Yeah.
1: Miles an hour.
0: So that's about
1: 150,000 kilometers an hour.
0: Yeah.
1: It's 100 and some odd kilometers
0: wow.
1: an hour. Yeah.
0: Yeah. So anybody who thinks they can handle, I don't know if I can handle that one.
1: Here's the thing, though. Mm-hmm. I'm looking at the picture.
0: Yeah.
1: And that don't look too sturdy to me.
0: Thank you.
1: The thing that you're sitting in.
0: Mm-hmm.
1: It looks like it's just attached to like a bolt.
0: Yeah.
1: And you're, because, well, I guess that's the spinny part.
0: Yeah. So it's like you're spinning.
1: You're going to puke.
0: Yeah.
1: Oh, my God. And it's going to fly everywhere.
0: Right.
1: 360-degree pukage is what's going to happen on this roller coaster.
0: Lay off the funnel cakes before you go on this one.
1: Yeah, wait till after.
0: Sure. They even have a video giving you an idea of what it's all about. We'll share that on our Coast Facebook page. But boy, oh, boy.
1: Oh, pukage.
0: Yeah, you know?
1: Yep. I'd still do it.
0: Oh, would you?
1: I'd still go.
0: Do it.
1: Just once, maybe.
0: I may have to be poked a few times and say, come on.
1: I don't know, man. Yeah. It looks epic.
0: Yeah. Yeah.
1: Is what it looks like. Yeah. I would go one time. And I would probably throw up. But, you know, whatever. Bring a change of clothes.
0: Give us your thoughts on this one. We'll share this on our Coast Facebook page.
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0: Coast 101.1. It is 719 with Bill and Carolyn.
1: A little bit of drizzle still coming down right now. It is 13.
0: All right, so we're counting down the days for our big one, the Special Olympics softball game, where the Special Olympics softball team will take on the Coast 101.1 subpar stars.
1: Yeah, it's not tomorrow. It's not Saturday. It's Sunday.
0: Mm-hmm.
1: Yeah, starting at 1 o'clock.
0: Yeah, it's going to be at Sergeant Ned Nugent Field in CBS from 1 until 4. Expecting another big crowd. We have the Newfoundland Regiment taking part. We have cosplayers from Sci-Fi on the Rock, some firefighters, town counselors, Tina Thistle, who you may remember from Big Brother Canada.
1: Yes.
0: And her Tomcat teammates are going to be coming down.
1: Now they know how to play.
0: Yes. Yes, they do.
1: Yeah.
0: But they don't step up when we need them to.
1: What? I mean, what is that about?
0: I don't know.
1: Do they just feel bad and they don't want to show us up? Is that it?
0: I don't know. Maybe they feel like they want to be a part of the team. So when we mess up, it goes, well, you know, we don't want to make them
1: they
0: feel
1: suck,
0: bad.
1: So we might as well suck too.
0: Yeah, might as well. But it's always a good time. It's always a lot of fun. Because remember last year, this is one of my favorite stories. At the end of the game, they always announce the Hard Working Player Award to one of the softball athletes.
1: Yes.
0: From Special Olympics, and it's not the one who gets the most hits or anything like that. It's the one that really tries the hardest.
1: Exactly.
0: And a young guy, little fellow by the name of Liam, won it last year. So he got the hard hat on. So because he was deemed the hardest working player, and oh, by the way, Special Olympics won last year.
1: Yeah,
0: that seems to be a continuing theme. Because he was the hardest working player, he got a chance. He was presented with a trophy,
1: right,
0: to represent his Special Olympic teammates. When we presented him with the trophy, this is a true story. He walked off the pitcher's mound and took off with it. And I'm standing there going, oh, my gosh, what do? I can't tackle the kid. You know, I can't do that. It's not right. But he walked away from the crowd and the applause. And, Carolyn, this is what he did.
1: Yeah.
0: He brought the trophy over to his grandfather.
1: I mean, how sweet is that?
0: And he held it up. He's just a little guy. He held it up and said, we did it, Poppy.
1: Yeah.
0: And we're like.
1: And that's just it. You know, it just gives them so much confidence.
0: Yeah.
1: It's we're really happy to be a part of this.
0: Well, especially, I mean, that grandfather, who I'm sure had, you know, days where things were not the best, not the greatest. But that day, he was the proudest man on the planet watching that little guy hoist up that trophy, which was half the size of him, by the way.
1: Yeah, it was a big trophy.
0: It was
1: but
0: pretty
1: good
0: cool.
1: on him. So, I but mean, yeah, it all happens again this coming Sunday. And if you want to be a part of it, we'd love to have you.
0: That's right. There'll be a charity barbecue and so much more. Again, from 1 until 4, drop by anytime. Sergeant Ned Nugent Field from 1 to 4, CBS. Come on out and join your friends from Coast 101.1.
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0: 724 with Bill and Carolyn.
1: You have a new job. It has to do with the last TV show or movie you watched. That's what we're doing on Facebook. Let us know.
0: We're going to share some of these next on Coast 101.1.

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1: It's mostly cloudy, a little bit of drizzle, some patchy fog as well, 13 degrees.
0: All right. Usually I ignore these sort of things, but I got to tell you, this is kind of cool. This is fun. Carolyn, you found this. You are now cursed with a job that the main character has in the last movie or TV show you watched.
1: Yeah, what is your new profession? The last thing I watched was Jeopardy, so I'm a game show host, which kind of tracks.
0: Yes.
1: Yeah.
0: I could have been one of anything. I could have been a professional athlete or a superhero. Those are the shows I kind of watch. Mm-hmm. But no, I watched the first episode of Stuart Fails to Save the Universe, so I now own a comic book store.
1: Right.
0: Now, everyone else is chiming in. It's fun because we're trying to guess some of the TV shows. Like, for example, Mike is a retired propane salesman.
1: Okay.
0: That sounds like King of the Hill right there.
1: It does sound like King of the Hill. This sounds like Columbo. I'm solving murders in the 70s. Just one more thing, man.
0: Uh-huh.
1: Steve, mm-hmm. Yeah. Bob's the oldest rookie on the LAPD.
0: Mm-hmm.
1: Yeah. Michelle, it was FBI, so she's an agent who kicks butt.
0: Yeah.
1: A couple of people saying they're ranchers. The last show that they watched, Anne and Carrie Ann, was Ransom County. Familiar with that one.
0: No.
1: Corinne, she's a master chef judge.
0: Good.
1: She gets to eat.
0: That's good.
1: Wayne's He-Man.
0: Battling the forces of the evil Skeletor. You go, Wayne.
1: Stacy's the queen of the Seven Kingdoms.
0: Mm-hmm.
1: Paula was watching Clarkson Farm, so she's a farmer.
0: Good.
1: Derek, I wonder what you were watching. A detective with a German shepherd as a partner.
0: Hmm.
1: It sounds like Hudson and Rex.
0: I think so.
1: Office worker at a paper company. Shark Wrangler.
0: Yes.
1: JV, what?
0: Shark Wrangler.
1: It's Shark Week, though, see?
0: It is, too, so I'm surprised.
1: Ross.
0: Yeah, be nice to Roz, people. Be nice to Roz.
1: She just watched a documentary about Jeffrey Dahmer. I don't want this job. Can I retire now?
0: Oh, Roz. It was all fun and games until things
1: Roz
0: took a turn.
1: Started to watch a documentary on Jeffrey Dahmer.
0: Come on and chime
1: that
0: in on our
1: sideways.
0: Ghost Facebook page. Your new profession is the main characters of the last show you watched. This is great. 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You're laughing too much. All right, things are looking good so far. The volume is starting to build just a little bit. Construction in full swing, so expect delays. Eastbound traffic, especially on the TCH near the Fox Trap overpass this morning. Crews are working at the Topsail Road, Team Gujou Highway intersection. Always busy at the intersection of Portugal Cove Road, Majors Path, and Airport Heights Drive. Robert E. Howlett still closed from Ruby Line to Brookfield, so traffic on Ruby Line will build a little bit trying to get onto Southlands. And if you're coming down Freshwater, just before Empire, things get a little tight there. So stay in the left-hand lane before making that turn onto Empire. That's beside the Farmer's Market. Belle Island Ferry Service on a one-boat schedule until 8. And if you have a traffic tip this morning, give us a call on the coastline. 754-1011.
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1: Right now it's cloudy, a little bit of drizzle and fog, and 13.
0: You know, it's a rare time when a movie is good and all the sequels after it are also just as good, if not better.
1: It is a very rare thing.
0: Jumanji is one of those film series because back in 1995, I think it was, Robin Williams starred in one.
1: It's so good.
0: It was really good. And I thought, You know what, you just leave it alone, let it stand on its own, and it's fine. But they did sequels.
1: A bunch of them.
0: And the sequels were fantastic. Yeah, there was a couple of them. And Dwayne Johnson, Jack Black, Kevin Hart. I could watch them over and over again.
1: Mm-hmm.
0: I had no idea they were filming another movie.
1: They've made money.
0: Yes.
1: So anytime they make money on a movie franchise, you know they're going to keep doing it.
0: So this is not one of those things where, hey, we are announcing that there's going to be a movie. It's done. The movie's done.
1: It's already finished.
0: The trailer is now out. And it'll be in theaters Christmas Day.
1: And this is going to close out the trilogy that they've been working on.
0: Yep. Jumanji Open World.
1: Right.
0: And it's if you watch any of the movies and we've watched the trailer, I love what they're doing here. It seems like the movie is, again, it's a video game sort of atmosphere.
1: Yeah, because it was originally a board game with the Robin Williams thing.
0: And when you evolve, board games become, video games. Popular thing.
1: Yeah.
0: But now this video game, they're stuck in demo mode.
1: Right.
0: So the characters in real life are now in the same scenes as the characters they became.
1: Right.
0: In the video game. Confused?
1: Yes.
0: Of course you are. That's what Jumanji is all about.
1: Right.
0: But the trailer looks fantastic. It looks good.
1: But you got to wait a while.
0: Yeah.
1: Yeah. Mm-hmm. Christmas Day.
0: Yeah.
1: Yeah.
0: The trailer's out now. We'll share it on our Coast Facebook page. And you talk about some great movies. That is definitely one of them. And apparently in the movie, there's a little tribute to Robin Williams.
1: Nice.
0: Yeah, he's the guy that started it all.
1: Kind of have to, you know?
0: Yeah, it's a nice way to wrap things up.
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0: 7:42 with Bill and Carolyn.
1: It's 13. Our high today is 16 degrees. What you see today, you're going to see again tomorrow and on Saturday.
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1: 13 degrees, continuing with the drizzle and fog.
0: I got an email from Kelly yesterday, and Kelly was reaching out to talk about her partner, Caleb Leary.
1: Who, yeah.
0: Back May 22nd, he got on his bicycle in BC.
1: Exactly, and he is traveling right across the country to raise awareness and funds for animal welfare, which is, you know, a cause dear to our hearts.
0: Absolutely.
1: Right? We both have dogs adopted from the SPCA.
0: And the best decision we ever made, to be honest with you.
1: Absolutely.
0: And he'll be wrapping up his journey tomorrow morning at Cape Spear.
1: Exactly.
0: Yeah. So he says between 10 and 11. He was originally targeting yesterday, but it was held back by a day because you know how weather is.
1: Weather. Imagine weather bothering things. Yeah. So, yeah, it'd be nice to have a, you know, a little crew there to greet him when he arrives at Cape Spear. That's been a heck of a ride, May, June, July. So, you know, that's like
0: a way to see the country.
1: That is a way to see the country.
0: His GoFundMe page, Courage Canada Crossing, is accepting donations, and he stresses every single penny that's raised goes straight to animal welfare. He's going to be divvying it up to animal sanctuaries and various spots that really need it.
1: Mm-hmm.
0: And I love how he starts off his GoFundMe page. A few short months ago, I was just a guy without a bike who loves Canada, animals, and the tragically hip.
1: Now I have a bike.
0: Now I have a bike. There you go.
1: Oh, dude, you only just started riding a bike?
0: Yeah.
1: Oh, your butt's got to hurt so bad.
0: Caleb, if you really want to impress us, get off that bike and do a 5K.
1: Ugh.
0: No, don't.
1: No, not at all. Dude, congratulations. And again, tomorrow he's wrapping it all up at Cape Spear. And if you'd like to make a donation to help out the animals, by all means, do so.
0: Please.
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1: Looking at a bit of drizzle and fog right now. It's 13.
0: Hadaway, what is love on the coast? What?

0: Seeing some light drizzle, it's 13. Good morning. 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The RNC charged 30-year-old Patrick Greer for intentionally setting a series of suspicious fires targeting pole lines and communication towers from July 18th to the 21st. Around 11 a.m. July 18th, there was a fire involving a utility pole on Linegar Avenue. Around 1:30 that day, there was another fire inside a secured area of a communications tower in Shea Heights. Both incidents resulted in significant property damage. Greer was previously charged with arson in connection with two fires on July 20th. On Tuesday, he was charged with two additional counts of arson for the July 18th fires. Mischief, three counts of break and enter. The investigation into other related fires is ongoing. 32-year-old Mitchell Rose will be in court today. He was arrested after the RNC were called to Anspach Street December 10th, where they found two women with serious injuries, one in critical condition. A man on the street also reported being assaulted by the same suspect. Rose is facing 12 charges, including attempted murder and aggravated assault. And 23-year-old Dylan Baker is in court today. He was arrested for the death of a 63-year-old man in the center of the city, June of 2025. Police were called to Salisbury Street, where they found the victim with serious injuries. He succumbed to those injuries in hospital the next day. Baker is charged with manslaughter, assault with a weapon, possession of a weapon for a dangerous purpose, carrying a concealed weapon, and breaches. 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Meteorologist Russ Murley has our precision weather.
1: Good morning. Cloudy skies, areas of fog and drizzle today. High temperatures nudge up to 16 degrees. Winds will be mostly out of the north-northwest at 10 to 20. Cloud, fog, drizzle tonight, lows near 12. Cloud, fog, and drizzle tomorrow with a high of 17. Fog and drizzle continues tomorrow night, lows near 12. Areas of fog and drizzle Saturday with a high of 19. Cloudy with areas of fog and drizzle on Sunday. I'm Precision Weather Meteorologist Russ Murley for Coast 1011.
0: It's cloudy and 13 in Clarenville. We've got some drizzle and 13 degrees.
2: Coast all-day traffic for O'Neill Nissan. 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Available now at O'Neill Nissan, Cornerbrook Nissan, and Grand Falls Windsor Nissan. A lot of construction on the go, and volume is at its peak. We have the slowdowns being reported. The Marchant Road just past St. Clair Avenue and Topsail Road before Columbus. Mount Carson Avenue, where it meets Topsail Road, is a little slow this morning, that intersection there. And also Topsail Road just past Black Marsh Road this morning. A lot of work being done, as mentioned. Now be careful as you cruise towards the intersection of Portugal Cove Road, Major's Path, and Airport Heights Drive. Be busy there. TCH into the Fox Trap Overpass. Eastbound traffic affected there. And crews will be working at the Topsail Road, Team Gushue Highway intersection. So that's going to be the responsibility of a lot of those delays that you experienced this morning. We have two ferries operating from Belle Island. And if you have a traffic tip this morning, give us a call on the coastline. 754-1011.
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0: you go in there and there's a little setup, a display, where you can say who you think should be inducted into the Rock and Roll Hall of Fame.
1: Oh, I know okay. So it's kind of like going into a restaurant and making your order.
0: Exactly.
1: Got the big screen.
0: It's just
1: like
0: tap,
1: that. Tap.
0: A fan of Weird Al Yankovic shared the photo.
1: Oh.
0: And Weird Al is number 4 on the list of artists that should be inducted into the Rock and Roll Hall of Fame.
1: Interesting.
0: But here's the thing that really got me. There are names on here we've mentioned before. Pink.
1: Yeah.
0: Styx, Boston.
1: New Edition.
0: Yeah, exactly. But look all the way down to number 15. How is it we've never mentioned the Monkees?
1: Ah.
0: You know? The Monkees a little before our time, but...
1: Yeah, but maybe they have been mentioned in previous years before we started talking about it, but I don't know.
0: I think somehow they got lost in the shuffle of all the new bands and singers that get eligibility.
1: Interesting.
0: But
1: you know who else is on this list?
0: Hmm.
1: Snoop Dogg.
0: Snoop Dogg, there he is.
1: Yeah.
0: About number 17.
1: Smashing Pumpkins.
0: Yeah.
1: And at number 8, Motley Crue. Weird Al Yankovic is number 4.
0: I know, that's kind of wild.
1: Yeah. Linkin and Pink Park is number 2.
0: Yeah, but Linkin Park leading the way.
1: That's interesting.
0: Yeah.
1: Interesting.
0: I think my whole attitude about the Rock and Roll Hall of Fame has changed now that I've seen the Monkees not in there because, you know.
1: You would think they would be.
0: Yeah, I mean, they brought in the 60s and early 70s.
1: Are the Partridge Family in there?
0: Oh, my gosh.
1: I would have to add the Partridge Family to that list because, I'm sorry, I think I love you.
0: Yeah, see? Exactly. I mean, a whole generation changed from their music, and I think that in itself is worthy of admission to the Rock and Roll Hall of Fame.
1: Exactly.
0: And the record sold, come on, there's no argument there.
1: I know.
0: Both the Partridge Family and the Monkees sold a kajillion albums. I mean, they had their own TV shows.
1: Exactly.
0: I mean, I'm sorry.
1: And I mean, the Partridge Family bus.
0: Yeah, right?
1: Who didn't want to ride around on that?
0: I'm sorry, Linkin Park. I don't think you had a TV show.
1: Nope.
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0: It's 8:11 with Bill and Carolyn.
1: A lot of people watching House of the Dragons because they are Queen of the Dragons this morning. If that's your new job, that's what we're talking about on Facebook. Your new job is based on the last TV or show, a TV show or movie that you watched.
0: Yeah, whatever the main character is, that's your new job. I'm a comic book shop owner.
1: I mean, Ken Jennings.
0: Yeah. There you go. There you go. Share with us. Here's Sass Jordan, Double Trouble on the Coast.

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0: With Byron's Clothing for Men. 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

0: Coast 101, 820. Good morning. It's Bill and Carolyn.
1: Hey, look at that.
0: What?
1: It's foggy.
0: I almost pulled a muscle in my neck spinning
1: you
0: around.
1: Did. Because you did. You whipped around so fast right there.
0: I thought you saw sunshine.
1: No, I didn't.
0: How sad
1: see any
0: is
1: sunshine.
0: It we're willing to risk physical injury for a little ray of sunshine?
1: I know. It's been a week. Again, I suggest I go back on vacation. Aiden.
0: Yeah.
1: Aiden, I need to go on vacation so we can get some sun.
0: Yes. We have a Special Olympics softball game on Sunday. We kind of need a guarantee a good day there.
1: Yeah, exactly.
0: Speaking of that softball game, it is this Sunday, rain or shine. But we've had good weather for this in the past few years.
1: We have. And, you know, even if it's a little cloudy, that's fine. As long as it's dry, really. We're not asking for a lot, are we?
0: Nope, not at all. But we certainly hope all of you can join us as the Special Olympics softball team takes on the Coast 101. Subpar Stars at Sergeant Ned Nugent Field and CBS from 1 until 4. We've got the Newfoundland Regiment. We have sci-fi on the Rock cosplayers coming, politicians. We have firefighters. And, of course, some on-air staff from Coast 101 going to be there. And there'll be a charity barbecue as well, so come on by and say hello. Jenna is going to be there in the Coast Summer Cruiser as well. Let's join all the winners with a Coast Conundrum, a chance for you to score a gift card from Bronnie Malloy's and the Celtic Hearth. Hey, it's yours if you can answer a question in this category.
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0: All right, it's 8:24 with Bill and Carolyn. Hello, Doreen.
12: Hi, how are you?
1: Doing all right, Doreen. How about yourself?
12: Oh, I'm not too bad. Just in my shed now, straightening my hair for it to work.
0: Wait, you're in your shed?
1: That's
12: I'm in my shed.
1: Okay.
0: I love it.
1: All right, well, it's a she shed, obviously.
12: Yes.
1: Good stuff. I like that.
0: I love it.
1: All right. Well, hopefully now we can send you off down for a meal at Bridie Malloy's in the Celtic Hearth. If you can answer the question in this category, 70s music, you'll have 5 seconds once you come up, once you hear the question, okay?
12: Okay.
1: Okay, here it is. Today in 1976, this song was released. And later in the year 2000, Christopher Walken said it needed more cowbell. What is the name of that song?
12: Christopher Walken, cowbell.
0: Oh, sorry, cowbell. Doreen. 5 seconds has expired. Walter and your son, Reed, do you know the answer?
13: Oh, gosh. He did it on Saturday Night Live, but I can't remember.
1: Oh,
0: okay, no problem. We'll go now to Julian. Give us that answer, Julian.
14: Don't Fear the Reaper?
1: Indeed. Yeah. Indeed it is. More cowbell.
14: More cowbell.
1: More cowbell.
0: The FIVA. Congratulations, Julian. You are the winner of that gift card from Brody Malloy's in the Celtic Hearth. You stay on the line, okay?
14: Thank you.
0: You're very welcome, man.
1: Foo
0: tomorrow.
1: Fighters. Sorry. Christopher Walken.
0: I know, right?
1: You can go down a rabbit hole there.
0: Very much so. You're about to get more cowbell and then some in just a few moments. And tomorrow morning, join us for your chance to win here on Coast 101.1.
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1: I gotta have more cowbell.
2: Don't blow this forest, Gene!
0: Who knew that would become such a classic skit?
3: Oh, yeah.
0: Will Ferrell.
3: More cowbell.
0: With his jeans and his shirt going up over his gut. Backing on the cowbell. Classic. Yes. It's 8:30. Good morning. It's Bill and Carolyn.
3: Right now, we still have that lingering drizzle. It's holding at 13 degrees as well. Nothing has changed.
0: No.
3: It's like Groundhog Day. Mm-hmm. It's the same yesterday, the day before, today, tomorrow, Friday. Yeah.
0: I love this because it started out as a simple little joke, but then everyone needs a little excuse to laugh. You found this post that asks this question.
3: Yeah.
0: You are now cursed with the job that the main character has in the last movie or TV show that you watched. What is your new profession?
3: What is your new profession? I'm a game show host. I watch Jeopardy.
0: And with all the sports and superhero movies that I watch, I thought I'd have something cool to share, but I don't. I watched Stuart Fails to Save the Universe last night.
3: Yeah.
0: That Big Bang Theory spinoff. So I now own a comic book store.
3: All right, then. Okay. Troy is a jet boat operator.
0: Ah.
3: Nothing wrong with that. Sharon's a Navy lawyer. She was watching JAG. Lisa, obviously watching Frasier. Therapist with a radio show and a producer named Roz.
0: I love this because we're having fun actually guessing what your new job is.
3: Yeah.
0: What you were watching.
3: What you were watching. Yeah. Brian, I'm currently watching Tom Holland's Spider-Man movies with my son to prepare for the new Spider-Man. So he's Spider-Man.
0: Man.
3: Spider-Man.
0: Can I interest you in coming to my comic book store?
3: There you go.
0: Sign a few things, please.
3: Teresa, I don't know what to say here. I've been watching Rain, so I guess I'm either the Queen of Scotland and France or the King of France.
0: So, Claudette, you own a closet manufacturing business.
3: Right.
0: You're Claire from Modern Family. Uh-huh.
3: Gord, I'm perfectly fine with being Optimus Prime.
0: Autobots, roll out.
3: Elizabeth's an assassin. Stay away from Elizabeth. And who was it the other one? Was it Teresa?
0: Roz.
3: Roz.
0: Yeah.
3: Watched the documentary on Jeffrey Dahmer. So between Elizabeth and Roz. Woof.
0: Uh-huh. Yeah. Don't get on her bad side.
3: Don, lawyer or assassin, watching Ride or Die. Debbie, Rizzoli and Isle. So either a detective or a coroner.
0: Mm-hmm. Mm-hmm.
3: Karen, host of Amazing Race Canada. Could be worse.
0: Yeah.
3: Yeah.
0: Yeah.
3: Florence, binge watching 911 here now. My bad knee probably make me a dispatcher.
0: It's working.
3: Oh, this is fun.
0: Yeah. Share with us. You know, you need to start your day off with a bit of a chuckle, a little bit of non-seriousness. This is what it's all about. 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Kelsey Drive, Merchant Drive, or Hebron Way. Well, last we heard, the slowdowns were happening around that intersection of Portugal Cove Road, Major's Path, and Airport Heights Drive. Also, LaMarchant Road just past St. Clair Avenue. Yeah, a little slow there this morning. So just take your time. Some various spots on Topsail Road, as a matter of fact, were showing some signs of slowdowns. So with all the construction that's on the go, please just take your time this morning. We have workers at the TCH near the Fox Trap overpass. That's affecting eastbound traffic. Crews are at the Topsail Road, Tinguishu Highway intersection. And lane closures on Freshwater before Empire. They do some sidewalk work. So the lane isn't closed, but it's a tight squeeze. So stay in the left-hand lane before you make that right turn to Empire. Belle Island Ferry Service on a two-boat schedule. And if you have a traffic tip this morning, give us a call on the coastline. 754-1011.
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0: Your memories.
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0: And your moments.
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0: Your life has a soundtrack. And this is it. Coast 101.

0: Coast 101. Good morning, 841 with Bill and Carolyn.
1: Still seeing some drizzle and fog. It is right now 13 degrees.
0: So, John Stamos, you know him?
1: Love John Stamos. Yeah. First saw him when he played Blackie on General Hospital.
0: Right?
1: Yep, yeah, little troublemaker that he was.
0: Yes, and many people also know him as Uncle Jesse, of course.
1: Right.
0: It's another new way. He was on the Tonight Show with Jimmy Fallon recently, this week, actually. And, well, lo and behold, first thing he does is he shows how he's an artist. I mean, the dude, he's an actor.
1: He's a drummer.
0: He's a drummer. He does all the cool things that you would expect I got to do. And my wife is smitten with him because ever since he played the drums for the Beach Boys at the Salmon Festival, that was it. I mean, she was familiar with his work with General Hospital.
1: Sure.
0: But that was the point. And then Uncle Jesse won the hearts of many, many people. But while on the show, he made an admission. Have you ever yelled at somebody and kind of regretted it?
1: Yeah.
0: He was trying to do a scene where he was trying to cry, but the tears wouldn't come. And
1: was this on General Hospital? I expect it was, given
0: maybe
1: what this is about.
0: Yeah, I think so. Give a listen.
2: And then, because I couldn't get the tears.
3: Yeah.
2: And then finally, I kind of see in the shadow, some woman was, they were setting up a direction. I said, get that old woman out of my eye line.
3: Yeah.
2: And it was Elizabeth Taylor. She came back. Swear to God.
3: For real?
2: Swear to God.
3: Oh, my
2: she God. Loved the show. She wanted to watch the scene with, you know.
3: No way. Yeah.
0: Wow.
1: It's a wonder that he was allowed to continue to work after
0: it's
1: that.
0: It's a wonder he's still alive.
1: You know, with Elizabeth Taylor, I mean.
0: Ooh. Baby.
1: Royalty.
0: Mm-hmm.
1: His attitude, I bet you he had a little adjustment after that.
0: Yeah. Yeah, that was a fun story. But when he was showing off his artwork, he started drawing and painting during COVID.
1: Right.
0: Dude, you've got skills.
1: He does have skills.
0: We've shared some of that artwork that he showed on our Coast Facebook page. Give it a look and you'll see just how talented he is. And that's why.
1: Not really a shock, though.
0: Yeah.
1: I mean, come on.
0: Is there anything the man can't do? Uncle Jesse, come on. Save some for the rest of us.
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0: 45 with Bill and Carolyn.
1: Hey, it doesn't matter that it's drizzled. Jenna is going to be out and on the go somewhere on the coast this afternoon.
0: That's right. Be on the lookout for her. Fill out a ballot for $450 worth of gas from Orange Store North Atlantic. Here are the odds on the coast.

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1: It's cloudy right now. We are still at 13 degrees. 16 is where we're hoping to hit today.
0: Hopefully the weekend weather will be good as well, because downtown St. John's, of course, their Busker Festival gets underway tomorrow.
1: That's right, yeah. And we've got people coming from all over the world to take part in this.
0: This is amazing. If you've never been to a Busker Festival in downtown St. John's, trust me when I say it's worth the trip.
1: They're acrobats and the jugglers and it's just, there's
0: magicians.
1: So much.
0: There's so many crazy things you see. And bring along some extra cash, too, because they
1: drop
0: are buskers.
1: In their hat, yeah.
0: Yeah, you know, they're a little, if you can enjoy a great show with the family for $5, I think that's a pretty cool deal.
1: I think it's worth the deal, yeah.
0: Yeah. One of the cool things is this vertical wall dance. We were talking about this yesterday. Neighborhood Dance Works. And I'm going to try this again. Circletics. It's weird. It's long. Too many letters. But these guys are going to be going down. They're going to dance down a 10-story building.
1: Yeah.
0: Yeah, 10 stories at Atlantic Place. So I head to Ayers Cove between Atlantic Place and Scotiabank on Sunday from 1:30 to 4:30. That's when they are going to be doing this spectacular display.
1: Mm-hmm.
0: But all weekend long, find a good spot, get down there, and just enjoy what downtown St. John's has to offer and get a free show while you're at it. But bring along that tip money as
1: well. Exactly, yeah.
0: Have fun. The kids will love it.
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0: 8:56 with Bill and Carolyn.
1: I had to turn the heat on yesterday.
0: No, you didn't.
1: Yes, I did.
0: Oh.
1: I am not going to sit in my house cold.
0: I will grab blankets before I touch the thermostat. No, I will go out into the woods and find a bear and take its skin to warm me. Okay, maybe that's a little too much.
1: That's a bit extreme. Just turn on the heat.
0: Here's fun on the coast.

0: Coast 101.1. You can hear Carolyn singing along there, huh? 905.
1: That's okay. Nobody needs to hear that.
0: Nobody apology. These are the songs that you have to sing along to. It's 905. And, once again, hello, sunshine.
1: Maybe. Not today. No. Or tomorrow. Or the day after. But eventually.
0: Here's Great Big C, Mornings on the Coast.
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0: 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It's 919 with Bill and Carolyn.
1: Cloudy, drizzly, foggy. Yeah, it all depends on where you are, but the temperature is not really going to change much over the next few days, around 16, 17 degrees.
0: Mm-hmm. Got an email here from Leslie from St. John's Sports and Entertainment. Now, if you've been to the Mary Brown Center anytime recently, I know in the summer it's not as busy as it usually is during the hockey season and all the concerts going indoors and such.
1: Yep.
0: But there's a mural that Sarah O'Rourke started. I remember we were doing a little bit on that.
1: Yeah, like last fall?
0: Yeah.
1: Last winter? It's been a while.
0: Like a few segments, and I didn't realize just how big the mural was going to be.
1: Well, the you know, Mary Brown Center is fairly large.
0: Yeah.
1: It's got a lot of wall.
0: They're going to officially unveil it this afternoon at 1 o'clock.
1: Oh, cool.
0: And based on the pictures that we have seen, wow.
1: Yeah, impressive. A lot of work and time has definitely gone into this. This wasn't me painting my bedroom walls.
0: No.
1: It's not like that.
0: No.
1: It's
0: a mural celebrating the sports, entertainment, and community experiences that bring people together. And I'll tell you, Sarah is so talented, and the work that I did see her do is fantastic. And mm-hmm. now it's all over the Mary Brown Center. It's a whole new visual experience.
1: It really brightens it up.
0: Yeah.
1: You know, it gives it some life.
0: It's not like
1: a bunch of gray walls. Yeah, it's not
0: exactly,
1: like that.
0: Exactly. You know, because every arena across the country looks the same.
1: It does.
0: The Mary Brown Center
1: now has something very special.
0: Yeah, well done. So we'll be sure to share some pictures when they're released. And pretty cool. Well done, Sarah. Congratulations.
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11: Cloudy skies, areas of fog and drizzle this afternoon with a high of 16, north to northwest winds at 15 to 25. Cloud, fog, and drizzle tonight with a low of 12. It'll be cloudy, areas of fog and drizzle, 17 degrees tomorrow. Fog and drizzle will linger Friday night, lows near 12. Fog and drizzle 19 on Saturday. Cloud, fog, and drizzle on Sunday. I'm Precision Weather Meteorologist Russ Murley for Coast 1011.
0: Light drizzle 13 in St. John's. It's overcast in Clarenville and 14.

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0: Coast 1011, Summer 1984, Bananarama, Cruel Summer 945 with Bill and Carolyn.
1: It is. Just look at it.
0: It
1: just
0: is
1: look
0: cruel.
1: At it.
0: Not
1: look
0: nice.
1: What it did.
0: Mm-hmm.
1: It's terrible.
0: Yes.
1: That's not happy. That's not good weather.
0: No.
1: That's misery.
0: That's cruel summer for you.
1: Yeah. Last couple of days of July. You can do better, July.
0: Yeah.
1: I'm not mad. I'm disappointed.
0: Right. You have today and tomorrow to redeem yourself before Foggest arrives.
1: Foggest is already here. It's been Foggest all week.
0: Jenna is going to be in the Coast Summer Cruiser. Rain or shine, no matter what the weather brings, her smile will be a ray of sunshine as she stops at Leon's today between 12 and 2. And she'll be there from 2 until 4 at the Abishag Golf Tournament in Glendenning, raising some funds for Ronald McDonald House. And at East Calm from 4 until 5. Many reasons why you should go by and see her. The biggest one are those ballots.
1: That's right. Yep, we've got a $450 gas card. We are going to try and give it away coming up on Monday. Last couple of Mondays, the names we've called out, they have not called us back, which is why that gas card is worth as much as it is right now. So fill out your ballot with Jenna or go online right now, actually, if you want, coast1011.com, and you can fill it out right there.
0: There's some good road trips you can take this summer before it's all said and done. Compliments of Petro-Canada, Orange Door, North Atlantic. 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
1: 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Meteorologist Russ Murley has our precision weather.
14: Cloudy skies, areas of fog and drizzle this afternoon with a high of 16. North to northwest winds at 15 to 25. Cloud, fog, and drizzle tonight with a low of 12. It'll be cloudy, areas of fog and drizzle, 17 degrees tomorrow. Fog and drizzle will linger Friday night, lows near 12. Fog and drizzle, 19 on Saturday. Cloud, fog, and drizzle on Sunday. I'm Precision Weather Meteorologist Russ Murley for Coast 1011.
0: Light drizzle, 13 here in St. John's, overcast, and 15 in Clarenville.

Such a bluesy, cool hit from Tracy Chapman. Give me one reason on the coast. I'm Dana Parsons. Once again, a little bit of a foggy start to the day. Maybe, just maybe, we will see some bursts of sunshine and warmer temperatures. I can hope. Here's the Northern Pegs. She

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0: It's Summer on the Coast from the summer of 1984. Don Henley, the Boys of Summer. I'm Dana Parsons, and maybe that song will bring summer back for us. I certainly hope so. I haven't even taken my summer vacation yet. But on a positive note, today we are within arm's length of the weekend, so happy Friday Eve. Today, we're going to get in on details for the cool event coming up that the Coast crew is excited to be a part of on Sunday. We're hoping you're going to join us as well. It's the Special Olympics softball game, and there will be many guests joining us on the field as we struggle our way through that softball game. Keep an ear out for details on that. In addition to this, we have our Coast Cruiser on the road today at noon. And in order to get in on that $450 gas card we're giving away Monday morning, you are going to want to keep an ear out as to where and when you can track Jenna Bowring down today. She's going to be behind the wheel all through the weekend as well. So keep an eye out for her social media posts. And of course, she'll be piping in starting in at noon. Now, for my question of the day, I always have something weird and wonderful for you to chime in on. I want to talk about time capsules. Have you ever made one as a kid, maybe as an adult? Would you ever make one? And if so, what is going in your time capsule? I'll get that up on our Coast Facebook page. Hit us up there on X as well. Or call the Coastline anytime at 754-1011.
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5: Cloudy skies, areas of fog and drizzle this afternoon with a high of 16, north to northwest winds at 15 to 25. Cloud, fog, and drizzle tonight with a low of 12. It'll be cloudy, areas of fog and drizzle, 17 degrees tomorrow. Fog and drizzle will linger Friday night, lows near 12. Fog and drizzle, 19 on Saturday. Cloud, fog, and drizzle on Sunday. I'm Precision Weather Meteorologist Russ Murley for Coast 101.

That's my favorite moment from the Churchill Park Music Festival, getting to hear Amanda Marshall singing that song live. So good. That's Fall from Grace on the Coast. I'm Dana Parsons. Here's Prince with Raspberry Beret.

0: 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Harborside Park will be featuring High and Lonesome this Friday. And these shows continue until September the 18th. So if you want to grab the full schedule for the Music at Concert series, check it out at coast1011.com under Community Matters.
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That's Kim Mitchell with Easy to Tame on the Coast. I'm Dana Parsons. 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

0: Such an epic hit from Diana Ross. That is from the summer of 1980. I'm coming out. I'm Dana Parsons, and myself and the Coast crew are going to be coming out to the field. Sergeant Ned Nugent's field in CBS on Sunday. This is for the Special Olympics softball game, the Coast 101.1 Subpar Stars. That's what we're calling ourselves. It is a collection of many people, including the Newfoundland Regiment. We have some cosplayers, members of the CBS Town Council, our great friend, who we love dearly, Olympic gold medalist and MHA Jamie Korab, and so many more, including, of course, the Coast crew. We are going to be there taking on the Special Olympics softball team. And let me tell you this. They have been practicing. They are quite good. Every year, they are wonderful, and we just really kind of struggle to get through the game, but it is a lot of fun. It's a lot of fun to play, but it's also a lot of fun to witness such beautiful moments happening on the field. We want you to come and support our Special Olympic athletes and cheer everybody on. So Sunday, mark it on your calendar. Once again, Sergeant Ned Nugent's field in CBS. It's happening from 1 p.m. till 4. And, you know, if you're hungry, they're going to have a charity barbecue there. Our Jenna Bowering is going to be live on location in the Coast Cruiser. And guess what? We're giving away that $450 gas card Monday morning. And you will be able to grab a ballot, fill it out live on location when we do that softball game. So we will see you there once again. Special Olympics softball game on a Sunday. Can't wait. What's the weather going to be like for it? Well, we'll see. We've got your Coast Precision Weather coming up.
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11: Cloudy skies, areas of fog and drizzle this afternoon with a high of 16, north to northwest winds at 15 to 25. Cloud, fog, and drizzle tonight with a low of 12. It'll be cloudy, areas of fog and drizzle, 17 degrees tomorrow. Fog and drizzle will linger Friday night, lows near 12. Fog and drizzle, 19 on Saturday. Cloud, fog, and drizzle on Sunday. I'm Precision Weather Meteorologist Russ Murley for Coast 101.

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That's Corey Hart, Sunglasses at Night on the Coast. I'm Dana Parsons, and speaking of Corey Hart and many other artists will be discussed in episode 2 of the Coast Cast podcast that's going to be available in just a little bit. Always some deep, interesting conversations coming up about

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0: It's summer on the coast with the Go-Go's and vacation. I'm Dana Parsons. Today, I want to ask, it's an odd question, but then again, when aren't my questions odd? I want to know, have you ever made a time capsule, maybe for your high school graduation? That seems to be a popular time that people have done something like this. Maybe you did it with your family. Maybe you did it with your friend group when you were a kid. Growing up in Paradise, I was really lucky to have a lot of kids that were around my age. So we all grew up together. And shout out to Plateau Park crew. And I do believe we made a Plateau Park time capsule and buried it in the woods behind the walls. But where in the woods? And who ended up with a key? I can't tell you. But it did make me think of this question. So if you were going to put together a time capsule for maybe your family, your friends, or maybe your work group, or maybe a solo time capsule, what are you throwing in there? What are the items you want the future generations to discover? You know, maybe it would be an item that someone would say, what the heck is this? For instance, I would probably include my very first cassette tape, which was Extreme, More Than Words, because the youth of today is already saying, what the heck is this? So imagine 20 years' time, 30 years' time, 40 years' time, what they would do with that. So I'd love to know, if you were going to put together a time capsule, a snapshot of your life right now as it is, what are you putting in the time capsule? We've got that question up on our Coast Facebook page. You can chime in there. Hit us up on X or call the Coastline anytime at 754-1011.
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10: Cloudy skies, areas of fog and drizzle this afternoon with a high of 16, north to northwest winds at 15 to 25. Cloud, fog, and drizzle tonight with a low of 12. It'll be cloudy, areas of fog and drizzle, 17 degrees tomorrow. Fog and drizzle will linger Friday night, lows near 12. Fog and drizzle, 19 on Saturday. cloud, fog, and drizzle on Sunday. I'm Precision Weather Meteorologist Russ Murley for Coast 101.1.
0: Cloudy and 14 in St. John's. Clarenville is sitting at 15 degrees on the coast.

Lover Boy, Heaven in Your Eyes on the Coast. I'm Dana Parsons. Coming up this Saturday, a beautiful event. It is part of Make-A-Wish Canada. It is called Tons of Toonie Fun, and it's happening at Powell's in Bay Roberts. I'll get you all the details on this just around the bend in Coast Community Matters. Here's Wham! Wake Me Up Before You Go-Go on the Coast.

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2: Songs you know and love.

Coast. I'm Dana Parsons. Jenna Bowring has a very busy couple of days ahead of her. She hits the road in the Coast Cruiser. We're going to get a chat in with her to find out why you were going to want to track her down over the next couple of days.

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0: It's Summer on the Coast from the summer of 1970. That's Mungo Jerry in the summertime. I'm Dana Parsons, and joining me right now for a quick check-in as she heads out on the road for a very people-filled weekend. I say this because the prize that is attached to our Summer on the Coast cruiser for Monday is pretty big. I have Jenna Bowering. Jenna?
1: Hey, Dana.
0: My God, you've had a busy summer.
1: And we're back with more in the gas card. $450, Dana.
0: It's normally $150 for 2 weeks in a row. People have missed their names.
1: I called it.
0: Did you?
1: I did. I was like, you know, I have a weird like little gut feeling. The universe is telling me that somebody's not going to call back and it's going to go past $150. I had a weird feeling and I was correct. And I love it when this happens because then people are extra excited to be like, oh my goodness, give me one of them ballots.
0: So here's the thing. It is your job this weekend. As of today, noon, right up until Sunday, 5 p.m., make sure you put it on your to-do list to track Jenna down and fill out your ballot. Here's the reason why you fill it out in person with Jenna. Because when you do that, Jenna will give you a reminder to say, you must tune in. That is your job. Tune in Monday morning around 7:30 a.m.
1: I usually tell people, because I know me, Monday and Tuesday, I have some lovely days off, so I might not be up at 7:30. But I just set a little alarm, you know, set your little alarm for like maybe 7:20. Be up and ready, tune in. And if you listen in, named and called, okay, back to bed.
0: It's not an exact science. We say 7:30, but as you know, every song is different leading into those moments. And, you know, our talk sets sometimes go a little longer or shorter. So you have to be tuned in before that time. But from the minute that your name leaves our lips, what happens?
1: You've only got 10 minutes, 11 seconds to call back into the coast and be like, yay, that's me. Give me my gas. And like Dana and me have been saying, it is $450 this weekend that you've got a chance to win in this upcoming Monday.
0: That's definitely going to help you out with some road trips and adventures because there's still tons of summer left. And so, Jenna, you're going to be piping in just after the top of the hour, getting some social media posts in as well.
1: Yes, always.
0: What if people have a special event coming up and they're worried about people attending? What do they do?
1: Please feel free to email me, cruiser@coast1011.com. Send me an email. Tell me your event. I've had a few really great emails for markets and everything under that umbrella. Send me an email and I'll swing by your event.
0: She can't always make the events, but
1: I try my best.
0: Jenna, you're doing a great job of being everywhere.
1: Thanks.
0: All the time. So I hope you have a great weekend ahead.
1: Thanks, Dana. You too.
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5: 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The RNC has upgraded charges against 32-year-old Tyler Day after a 6-year-old child succumbed to his injuries. The boy was struck by a vehicle on July 23rd at the intersection of Thorburn Road and Larkhall Street. Day is now charged with impaired driving causing death, failure to remain at the scene of an accident causing death, dangerous driving causing death, and criminal negligence causing death. He'll be in court today. Belle Island RCMP investigating a single vehicle crash near the local airstrip around 8:30 yesterday morning. A 58-year-old man was located deceased near the vehicle. At this time, the death is not being treated as suspicious in nature. The cause of the crash is still under investigation, and police are asking the public to come forward with any information that could assist in determining the cause of that crash. 32-year-old Mitchell Rose will be in court today. He was arrested after RNC were called to Anspach Street December 10th, where they found two women with serious injuries, one in critical condition. A man on the street also reported being assaulted by the same suspect. Rose is facing 12 charges, including attempted murder and aggravated assault. And 23-year-old Dylan Baker is in court today. He was arrested for the death of a 63-year-old man in the center of the city, June 2025. Police were called to Salisbury Street, where they found the victim with serious injuries. He succumbed to those injuries in hospital the next day. Baker is charged with manslaughter, assault with a weapon, possession of a weapon for a dangerous purpose, carrying a concealed weapon, and breaches.
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16: Cloudy skies, areas of fog and drizzle this afternoon with a high of 16. North to northwest winds at 15 to 25. Cloud, fog, and drizzle tonight with a low of 12. It'll be cloudy. Areas of fog and drizzle, 17 degrees tomorrow. Fog and drizzle will linger Friday night, lows near 12. Fog and drizzle, 19 on Saturday. Cloud, fog, and drizzle on Sunday. I'm Precision Weather Meteorologist Russ Murley for Coast 1011.
15: It's cloudy right now, 14 degrees in St. John's. Clarenville is seeing 15 degrees on the coast.

I'm Dana Parsons. Coming up momentarily, Jenna Bowring is going to let you know where and when to track her down in the Coast Cruiser today. Here's the Lumineers. Hey ho.

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1: 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I'm checking in with you here now on my Samsung S25 FE smartphone from Eastcom Cellular. 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

the iconic Cher. 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I love her. Here's the Barenaked Ladies, Falling for the First Time on the Coast.

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0: I'm Dana Parsons. I have no doubt the heat might be on today. Right now, we are hovering between 14 and 15 degrees. Where has those warm temperatures gone? Where have they gone? I think, was it 2 weeks ago? We had a humidex of 37. I'm not saying I want that, but I definitely need the sunshine to return. Something that came up in conversation the other day was time capsules. Not an ordinary thing, but maybe something that you did when you were a kid, maybe with the neighborhood kids. You put together a treasure box or an actual time capsule and buried it somewhere. If so, I'm asking, what did you put in it if you have ever made one? And if you were to make one for the future generations to discover today, what would you put in it? I mentioned for sure I would love to put my first cassette tape that I wore out, Extreme More Than Words Can Say. Love that song. Love that band. Because I think it would be pretty funny for future generations, say even 40 years from now, to discover that cassette tape and say, what is this? What can I do to hear what might be on this? So you might have to bury a Walkman with it. Heading over to our Coast Facebook page. We've got a couple of comments coming in already. We've got Debbie Hannon saying, a small Elvis treasure. She is an Elvis fan, obviously. One of my 10 pairs of glasses, probably a book, favorite book, and a pair of one of my 100-plus earrings. I love that. Lori McGrath says, toys and money. That's interesting. I'm sure people would love digging that up. And we have Cam Bam, who wrote in to say, advice, do not put an empty plastic lemon gin bottle in it. I'm not sure what the exact decomposition time is, but less than 13 years, it will cover everything in complete slime and destroy everything in it, leaving everything to smell like nothing you've ever encountered. Don't ask me how I know. That is great advice. Thank you, Cam. I appreciate it. And I most certainly will not include an empty gin bottle. I'd love to hear your thoughts. Like I said, time capsule. Have you ever made one as a kid, as an adult? Would you make one? And if you were to make one for future generations, what would you put in it? What do you want someone to dig up and find? Maybe learn a little bit about you. Hit it up on our Coast Facebook page if you want to chime in there, on X as well, or call the Coastline at 754-1011.
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15: Cloudy skies, areas of fog and drizzle this afternoon with a high of 16, north to northwest winds at 15 to 25. Cloud, fog, and drizzle tonight with a low of 12. It'll be cloudy, areas of fog and drizzle, 17 degrees tomorrow. Fog and drizzle will linger Friday night, lows near 12. Fog and drizzle, 19 on Saturday. Cloud, fog, and drizzle on Sunday. I'm Precision Weather Meteorologist Russ Murley for Coast 1011.
0: It's a cloudy day in St. John's, 14 degrees. Clarenville is seeing 16 degrees on the coast.

That's Rockset with Joyride on the Coast. I'm Dana Parsons, and we have such a cool hit coming your way from Adele in just a bit. But first, Chilliwack with My Girl.

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0: Electric Avenue. I'm Dana Parsons. If you were out and about today in the Topsail area, Topsail Road, right there by Topsail United Church, starting around there and continuing till Chamberlain's Park, there is some work happening in the area, and it may affect both directions. Just some slowdowns as road construction continues. Earlier this week, we had Topsail Beach Road in and around there. That is looking better right now today, but further up, you might have some slowdowns, especially as we get closer to the supper hour today. So once again, starting in around Topsail United Church, continuing till Chamberlain's Park, some road work happening there. Other than that, it's looking pretty good. Smooth sailing on all those main routes. 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For tonight, there will be some street cleaning kicking in at 10 p.m., clueing up at 6 a.m. We've got Bonaventure Avenue, Empire Avenue, Freshwater Road, La Marchant, Longs Hill, Mayor Avenue, and Merry Meeting Road. 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
15: Good afternoon. I'm Carolyn Moore with Coast Local Headlines for Slancha Whiskey Bar, featuring fine whiskeys, wines, and cocktails, live music on their baby grand piano, captivating harbor views, and free parking, 115 Duckworth Street. The RNC has upgraded charges against 32-year-old Tyler Day after a 6-year-old child succumbed to his injuries. The boy was struck by a vehicle on July 23rd at the intersection of Thorburn Road and Lark Hall Street. Day is now charged with impaired driving causing death, failure to remain at the scene of an accident causing death, dangerous driving causing death, and criminal negligence causing death. He'll be in court today. Belle Island RCMP investigating a single vehicle crash near the local airstrip around 8:30 yesterday morning. A 58-year-old man was located deceased near the vehicle. At this time, the death is not being treated as suspicious in nature. The cause of the crash is still under investigation, and police are asking the public to come forward with any information that could assist in determining the cause of that crash. 32-year-old Mitchell Rose will be in court today. He was arrested after RNC were called to Anspach Street December 10th, where they found two women with serious injuries, one in critical condition. A man on the street also reported being assaulted by the same suspect. Rose is facing 12 charges, including attempted murder and aggravated assault. And 23-year-old Dylan Baker is in court today. He was arrested for the death of a 63-year-old man in the center of the city, June 2025. Police were called to Salisbury Street, where they found the victim with serious injuries. He succumbed to those injuries in hospital the next day. Baker is charged with manslaughter, assault with a weapon, possession of a weapon for a dangerous purpose, carrying a concealed weapon, and breaches.
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17: Cloudy skies, areas of fog and drizzle this afternoon with a high of 16, north to northwest winds at 15 to 25. Cloud, fog, and drizzle tonight with a low of 12. It'll be cloudy, areas of fog and drizzle, 17 degrees tomorrow. Fog and drizzle will linger Friday night, lows near 12. Fog and drizzle, 19 on Saturday. Cloud, fog, and drizzle on Sunday. I'm Precision Weather Meteorologist Russ Murley for Coast 1011.
0: It's cloudy and 14 in St. John's. Clarenville is seeing 16 degrees on the coast.

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1: 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I'm checking in with you on my Samsung S25 FE smartphone from Eastcom Cellular. And right now, you are going to spot me chilling out over here at Leon's Furniture on Elizabeth Avenue. And you are not going to want to miss out on the deals happening over here at Leon's Furniture, because right now, Leon's Summer Celebration is here, where you are going to save up to 50% off select sofas and up to 25% off select sectionals. And that is just to name a few, so come check it out while you can. And you're also going to find me here in the 2026 Hyundai Palisade Hybrid. So make sure you come on over and say hi and get your hands on some Coast swag or grab one of my prizes from CAA Atlantic. Prepare for the extra unexpected with local roadside assistance at caaatlantic.ca. And while at the cruiser, fill out one of my ballots too, because you've got a chance at winning $450 in gas from Petro Canada North Atlantic Orange stores with Steers Insurance. For Summer on the Coast 2026 with Leon's Furniture, I'm Jenna Bowring for Classic Hits Coast 101.1.

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0: Bunker Shakedown. I'm Zeta Parsons. Yesterday, I put up a little post and I shared that the Mall of America did a Ryan annual event. So they always host this thing. It's like a Ryan Palooza. Anyone named Ryan was invited to come on out to the mall and basically just, you know, celebrate the fact that their name is Ryan. They got into some events. They all took a ride together. And it got me thinking about the most popular name in your life or maybe in this province. What are your thoughts on that? I mentioned yesterday maybe Andrew, just because I know so many. I had two Andrews in one of my band at the same time. So, and one of my best friends is named Andrew as well. So lots of Andrews in my life. Sandy Clancy King wrote in to say John by, you know, Jack Shore, short for John. Yeah, a lot of people said John is a very popular name in Newfoundland for sure. Deborah Lynn says my son is a Ryan. It wasn't common back in 1989. I agree with the people above saying Steve or Dave seems to be a very popular name in St. John's. We've got, yeah, Dave and Steve, Lisa says. Rodney, Arlene says. There were three students in my hometown growing up in the community where a population was less than 500. So there were three of them in her class alone. Raylene says, Michelle for sure. We have three Michelles in our small circle of friends. We've got Frankie saying Jack or John. Yeah, John seems to be the most popular name that you have written in with so far. And I agree. I've got a couple of Johns in my life, ones that I work with and ones that I'm related for as well. Nan wrote in to say, as long as it wasn't 1,000 Daryls. If your name is Daryl, you might not agree with Nan's conversation. She said, Daryls are the worst in my experience. I know a couple of Daryls. They're not bad. But just the ones that Nan knows, they're not good, apparently. Is your name Ryan? Would you have attended this Ryan event at the Mall of America? They had over 1,200 people show up. And I'm sure as the years continue on with this, there will be more people, more Ryans showing up. Maybe we need to host an event for Johns. Maybe at one of the malls and see how many people show up. Let me know your thoughts. What is the most popular name, do you think, in Newfoundland? How many of them do you know? I want to know. You can check us out on our Coast Facebook page. Hit us up on X or call the Coastline anytime at 754-1011.
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21: Cloudy skies, areas of fog and drizzle this afternoon with a high of 16, north to northwest winds at 15 to 25. Cloud, fog, and drizzle tonight with a low of 12. It'll be cloudy, areas of fog and drizzle, 17 degrees tomorrow. Fog and drizzle will linger Friday night, lows near 12. Fog and drizzle, 19 on Saturday. Cloud, fog, and drizzle on Sunday. I'm Precision Weather Meteorologist Russ Murley for Coast 1011.
0: Bit of a gray day here today in St. John's. It is 14 degrees. Clarenville is seeing 16 degrees on the coast.

That's Kim Carnes with Betty Davis Eyes on the Coast. I'm Dana Parsons. Are you making plans for the weekend? Do you love getting out for a flea market, a little bit of treasure hunting? Well, good news for you. The St. John's Lions Club weekly Sunday flea market is coming up, and they have a ton of fun things to get into. I've got the details on this and more in just a bit. Here's David Bowie with Let's Dance.

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If you've been injured in an accident, make the call today. 576-CALL. The St. John's Lions Club weekly Sunday flea market is coming up, and you never know what you're going to find. 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

0: Lost. That is Billy Ocean with Caribbean Queen. I'm Dana Parsons. Each weekday, usually on a Monday, we put up our Tell Me Something Good post and we ask, what are you celebrating? You know, is there a graduation happening in your family? Is there a birthday? We always get birthdays, of course. Everybody's got a lot of birthdays happening. But we see anniversaries. We see mini trips, big trips, life-changing moments, health updates, you name it, we see it. And let me tell you, we love diving into your celebrations and kind of being a part of them sometimes. Kayla Hicks sent us in a beautiful picture. Her Tell Me Said the Good moment is her sister who just got married on the beach home last weekend. It was the most magical day. And let me tell you this, I know this is a beach in Newfoundland, but you would never know it. It is absolutely stunning. Kayla, write us and let us know what beach this happened on. How beautiful. You can see the whole wedding party there with the ocean in the background. I love a wedding, and I especially love a Newfoundland wedding. Kimberly Hearn wrote in to say she is celebrating her 20th wedding anniversary. Three kids, multitude of pets later, and we are happy as ever. Happy 20th anniversary, Kimberly Hearn, and your love as well. I'm hoping it is continued celebrations for you. Now, Steve Brown has a hopeful celebration. Steve is celebrating the fact that it's supposed to be sunny on Monday. Well, I tell you what, Steve, as I turn to the left here on Bonaventure and I look out the window, it's already sunny here. And that is my Tell Me Something Good moment for today. And maybe if it sticks around, it'll be for the rest of the week. We shall see. I was hoping it was going to be sunny and 20 today, but we have had a little bit of cloud cover and we've had some fog the past couple of days. So seeing that sunshine and the possibility of some blue skies on our way, definitely something to celebrate. If you've got to tell me something good moment, maybe you want to give someone a shout out, it's very easy to do it. We share these moments throughout the week, so there is always time to get in with your shout-outs and your celebrations. Just pop on over to our Coast Facebook page and tell us something good.
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6: Cloudy skies, areas of fog and drizzle this afternoon with a high of 16, north to northwest winds at 15 to 25. Cloud, fog, and drizzle tonight with a low of 12. It'll be cloudy, areas of fog and drizzle, 17 degrees tomorrow. Fog and drizzle will linger Friday night, lows near 12. Fog and drizzle, 19 on Saturday. Cloud, fog, and drizzle on Sunday. I'm Precision Weather Meteorologist Russ Murley for Coast 1011.
5: You can see a little bit of blue sky in the distance here in St. John's, 14 degrees. Clarenville is seeing 17 degrees on the coast.

Stop Believing on the Coast. I'm Dana Parsons. Coming up Monday morning, we are drawing for a $450 gas card. It is part of our Summer on the Coast. And in order to get a ballot, you'll have to track down Jenna Bowring.

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1: Hello once again. How's it going? It's Jenna Bowering here, your 2026 Summer on the Coast cruiser host. I'm checking in now on my Samsung S25 FE smartphone from Eastcom Cellular. I'm here at my next stop for today, which is the Abbo Shack for Kids Golf Tournament happening at Glendenning Golf Gabriel Road. Everything is just getting underway now, and all proceeds go towards the Breakaway Program for Underprivileged Children in Sport, the Ronald McDonald House, and a few more great organizations. I'm super excited to come check this out, and you'll spot me here in the 2026 Hyundai Palisade Hybrid. So when you spot me, come say hi and get your hands on some Coast swag or one of my prizes from Egg Farmers Newfoundland and Labrador. 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

0: Musical pick-me-upper. Summer on the Coast, Rick Astley, together forever. I'm Dana Parsons. Something else that lifts the mood is looking out the window, seeing a burst of sunshine. I'm counting. It's about 10 minutes now that it's been around, and hopefully that cloud cover will move off and we'll have a nice sunny day like we've been used to the past couple of weeks. If you were out for a drive today, it's been smooth sailing on the roads. However, if you were heading in and around the Topsail Road area, heading towards Topsail Beach, just a little tiny work happening on Topsail Road there. But as you continue on towards Topsail United Church and then continuing on until Chamberlain's Park, there is some work happening there. And that seems to be slowing things down a little bit in that area. So once again, Topsail United Church till about Chamberlain's Park. Maybe slow going, especially as we get into the lunch hour, the supper hour, rather. That may slow things down again. And continuing on, if you're taking the other route on the Trans-Canada Highway as you approach the Foxtrot Access Road, work continues on in that area as well, but it's not looking too bad. All those main routes looking good. Outer Ring Road, we've got Chemout Road, Team Gushu, Pitts Memorial, all looking good for your drive today. If you see something you want to let us know, you give us a heads up for a pothole, a fender bender, or, moose sighting. It is the time of year. You might be seeing it. Let us know. We love hearing from you. We love getting the word out there. Something else we'd love to hear your thoughts on, time capsules. That's the question I have out there for you today. As a kid, did you ever make one? Did you bury a box that had your treasures in it, maybe with your neighborhood friends? I know I did growing up on Paradise Road. All of the Plateau Park kiddos would get together, and I know that we buried something in the wall's backyard. I'm just not sure where it would be and who has the key. But as an adult, if you were going to do a time capsule, a snapshot as to what your life is now, maybe something the future generations might not understand, like Walkmans and cassettes and all that kind of stuff, what would you put in a time capsule? Who would you do it with? I want to know. Join in the conversation happening on our Coast Facebook page. You can hit us up on X or call the Coastline anytime at 754-1011.
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7: Cloudy skies, areas of fog and drizzle this afternoon with a high of 16, north to northwest winds at 15 to 25. Cloud, fog, and drizzle tonight with a low of 12. It'll be cloudy, areas of fog and drizzle, 17 degrees tomorrow. Fog and drizzle will linger Friday night, lows near 12. Fog and drizzle, 19 on Saturday. Cloud, fog, and drizzle on Sunday. I'm Precision Weather Meteorologist Russ Merle for Coast 101.1.
0: Come on, sunshine. Right now here in St. John's, 15 degrees. Clarendale is seeing 17 degrees on the coast.

Sam Roberts on the coast. I'm Dana Parsons. This next artist has the most unique voice. I'm pretty sure I could pick her out singing the phone book. It's Macy Gray with I Try on the coast.

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That's Nelly Furtado, Say It Right on the Coast. I'm Dana Parsons, and coming up this evening, a very special event for an amazing group of people. I'm going to tell you more details about the big chill in just a bit. Here's Smash Mouth, then The Morning Comes on the Coast.

When you think summer, you think classic hits. Summer on the Coast with Refine MediSpa. Their team of registered nurses and nurse practitioners don't just offer treatments, they offer confidence. 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Summer 1977.

0: It's Summer on the Coast with Trooper and Santa Maria. I'm Tina Parsons. And before I head on out of here and Tony Angelo makes his way in, I want to give a little shout out to a wonderful group of thrivers and survivors. They are making a huge difference in our province. I'm talking about Bells with Balls. This is a Newfoundland group, and they are a wonderful group of people that raise funds and also awareness for ovarian cancer in our province. They work hard at making sure that they are getting the most up-to-date research and education available for everyone to avail of. And tonight they've got a big event happening. It's at the Beach House. It's called The Big Chill. It's from 5 p.m. till 10, and it's going to feature live music, breathtaking views, incredible people. And every single penny that they raise stays right here in our province for the people of Newfoundland and Labrador. So you can still get in on it. And they have a ton of other initiatives and things coming up. I suggest you check out their website, bellswithballsnl.com. And you're going to see the full list of things that are happening right now. Details on the Big Chill, tickets on that. But also they have a fundraiser and silent auction that's happening right now. I just scrolled down through all of the amazing things that are up for grabs tonight. That's going to close at 8 p.m. So if you can't attend, you can still click and view the silent auction from their website and, you know, help out. Like I said, every single penny stays here in our province. Maybe put a bit or two in and help out with this wonderful group of people. Once again, I'm sending great wishes. If I didn't have a show myself tonight, I'd be heading off to this event because we always have a great time together. BellsWithBallsNL.com, all of the details for the Big Chill and also the silent auction and everything else that they have happening can be found there. So great luck and lots of love from me. Get ready. Tony Angelo is on the way in and he has a delicious prize up for grabs for your coast home. I'm wishing you good luck.
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14: Cloudy skies, areas of fog and drizzle this afternoon with a high of 16, north to northwest winds at 15 to 25. Cloud, fog, and drizzle tonight with a low of 12. It'll be cloudy, areas of fog and drizzle, 17 degrees tomorrow. Fog and drizzle will linger Friday night, lows near 12. Fog and drizzle, 19 on Saturday. Cloud, fog, and drizzle on Sunday. I'm Precision Weather Meteorologist Russ Murley for Coast 101.

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Hawaiian noises. He's banging on the bongos like a chimpanzee. Oh, that didn't work.

Coast 101.1, Dire Straits and Money for Nothing. I didn't get any money for my 649 tickets last night, so I'm back to work today, not ready to retire yet. Tony Angelo here, coasting you home on this, what's turned out to be a nice afternoon. Good to have you along. Here's Phil Collins. You Can't Hurry Love on the Coast.

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1: 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And of course, anytime you're here with me at the cruiser, fill out one of my ballots because you've got a chance at winning $450 in gas from Petro Canada North Atlantic Orange Stores with Steers Insurance. 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

Coast 101.1. That's Shay and Happy Baby. How you doing? It's Tony Angelo. Hey, coming up, we're going to take you back to the summer of 1985 with Summer on the Coast. The band that was here opening up for Billy Idol and he did his Rebel Yell Tour. Bon Jovi now. Here's Bad Medicine. Coast 101.1.

0: Coast 101.1. Summer on the Coast. We go back to summer 1985. Platinum Blonde, the band that was here opening up for Billy Idol on his Rebel Yell tour. That is Crying Over You. It's Tony Angelo. And look at that. Sun has been peeking through the clouds today. Looks like summer is actually trying to make a comeback. Those 2 days of summer that we had this past weekend, they were nice. I'd love to get them back again. Anyway, we'll see what's on the go as we're getting one step closer to the weekend. Can you believe Regatta Day is less than a week away? Less than a week away. Yeah, we're into almost the last day of July. Time is just flying by. Anyway, we'll check out what's coming up weather-wise as we head towards the weekend. Russ has you Coast Precision Weather next.
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8: Cloudy skies, areas of fog and drizzle this afternoon with a high of 16. North to northwest winds at 15 to 25. Cloud, fog, and drizzle tonight with a low of 12. It'll be cloudy. Areas of fog and drizzle, 17 degrees tomorrow. Fog and drizzle will linger Friday night. Lows near 12. Fog and drizzle, 19 on Saturday. Cloud, fog, and drizzle on Sunday. I'm Precision Weather Meteorologist Russ Murley for Coast 101.1.
7: Thank you, Russ. Both Clarenville and St. John's seeing a mix of sun and cloud. Temperatures at 17 degrees.

Coast 101.1. It was a tight squeeze, but we got them all in here. 10,000 maniacs. And because of the night. 3:23, it's Tony Angelo. Because the afternoon has turned out kind of nice. Yeah, the sun keeps peeking through the clouds. That's good to see. The album 90125. They couldn't come up with a name for the album, so they used the catalog number. This is Yes, Owner of a Lonely Heart. Coast 101.1.

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Coast 101.1. That is Crush and Live, Tony Angelo. Coming up, we're going to take you back to the summer of 1988. If you always wondered what it's like in paradise, well, we're going to find out what's just like paradise. David Lee Roth is coming up right now. This is Meryl Bainbridge and Mouth, Coast 101.1. I feel like

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0: Coast 101, One Summer on the Coast, 1988. David Lee Roth, and Just Like Paradise, it's Tony Angelo. David Lee Roth having trouble selling tickets to some of his shows as of late. His voice is definitely not what it used to be. Still got the stage presence and everything else, but yeah, the voice is kind of hindering him a little bit. So, all right, we've got a brand new forecast is in. Phil has some weather details for you with your Coast Precision Weather. 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And stay tuned for Rick and Coast Local Headlines coming right up.
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10: I'm Rick with your Coast Local Headlines for Leon's Furniture, Elizabeth Avenue, St. John's, and Armstrong Boulevard, Gander. RNC has upgraded charges against 32-year-old Tyler Day after a 6-year-old child succumbed to his injuries. The boy was struck by a vehicle on July 23rd at the intersection of Thorburn Road and Larkhall Street. Day is now charged with impaired driving causing death, failure to remain at the scene of an accident causing death, dangerous driving causing death, and criminal negligence causing death. He'll be in court today. RCMP say that all suspects of last August's wildfires in Conception Bay North have been cleared of any wrongdoing following interviews with individuals where polygraphs were used by outside experts. Police are dedicating extra resources to the investigation, still believing the fires are suspicious and that people with information have not yet come forward. Contact Harbor Grace RCMP or Crime Stoppers if you have any information about those wildfires. Canadian Blood Services is putting out an urgent call for blood donors as national inventories have seen a 20% drop over the last 6 weeks and fewer appointment numbers being made. Officials say they have limited existing inventory to meet demand, which isn't sustainable for patient care, so donors of all blood types are asked to make an appointment now. That's Coast Local Headlines. I'm Rick Bailey.
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0: 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PuroClean has you covered.
12: Drizzle through the night, temperature around 12, areas of fog as well. Overcast through the day on Friday, but a couple of showers pass through during the middle part of the afternoon. Temperature at 16. Fog and drizzle again for Friday night and Saturday, but late Saturday into Saturday night, some steadier showers, the high 19, and some of those showers linger into Sunday with a high of 18. This is Precision Weather Meteorologist Phil Spivak for Coast 1011.
0: 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Overcast and 17 right now in the Clarenville area, and here in St. John's outside our Coast studios, the occasional sunny break, temperature at 16.

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Fool, those are the cardigans. You don't need a cardigan today. It's 17 degrees out there, so not too bad, other than the fact that we're not seeing a whole lot of sunshine. Spirit of the West now, this is Home for a Rest on the coast. You like-

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0: Coast 101.1 Summer on the Coast as we take you back to the summer of 1987. Number one song from that summer for the band T'Pau, which, just in case you're wondering, it's T'Pau. T'Pau, Heart and Soul. Love that song. It's Tony Angelo looking for something to do this weekend. Check out the annual Downtown St. John's Busker Festival. Yeah, it starts tomorrow and runs through to August 2nd, and it's free family fun right in the heart of downtown. So there's going to be all sorts of stuff going on, and shows run daily from noon to 9 p.m. There's shows every hour. Two locations in the downtown pedestrian mall in front of Atlantic Place at 215 Water Street, and the Fun Zone at 155 Water Street, where Real Downtown takes place. So weather permitting, that's all the shows are, of course, weather permitting. So fingers crossed the weather cooperates. You can get all the details at downtownstjohns.com. And we'll check out your Coast Precision weather and see what's in store coming up.
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5: Drizzle through the night, temperature around 12, areas of fog as well. Overcast through the day on Friday, but a couple of showers pass through during the middle part of the afternoon. Temperature at 16. Fog and drizzle again for Friday night and Saturday, but late Saturday into Saturday night, some steadier showers, the high 19, and some of those showers linger into Sunday with a high of 18. This is Precision Weather Meteorologist Phil Spivak for Coast 1011.
4: Thank you, Phil. We're looking at overcast skies and 17 degrees in Clarenville. We've got mostly cloudy skies and 16 here in St. John's.

Coast 101.1 Bare Naked Ladies. It's all been done at 429. It's Tony Angelo. Jenna is just about wrapped up for today, but she'll be back out with Summer on the Coast tomorrow. Find her, fill out a ballot. $450 worth of gas up for grabs on Monday morning. Prince now, Little Red Corvette, Coast 101.1.

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Coast 101.1 from the movie that starred the Brat Pack. Title track, St. Elmo's Fire, that is John Parr. 442, it's Tony Angelo. Summer on the Coast. We're going to take you way back to the summer of 1983. A number one song from Billy Idol coming up. First, it's the Buggles on the Coast.

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0: Coast 101.1, Summer on the Coast, back to the year 1983, number one song from that summer for Billy Idol, the man with the snarl, that is White Wedding. It's Tony Angelo coming up. Rick has Coast local headlines, and we're heading into the weekend. We got one more day and then the weekend, and weather-wise, things don't look like they're improving a whole lot over the course of the weekend, but we'll keep our fingers crossed for it. Phil has the details with the Coast Precision Weather coming up.
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15: 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Come savor their scrumptious food, marvel at the spectacular harbor views, and free parking, 115 Duckworth Street. Belle Island RCMP is investigating a single vehicle crash near the local airstrip around 8:30 yesterday morning. A 58-year-old man was located deceased near the vehicle. At this time, the death is not being treated as suspicious in nature. The cause of the crash is still under investigation, and police are asking the public to come forward with any information that can assist in determining the cause of the crash. RCMP say that all suspects of last August's wildfires in Conception Bay North have been cleared of any wrongdoing following interviews with individuals where polygraphs were used by outside experts. Police are dedicating extra resources to the investigation, still believing the fires to be suspicious and that people with information have not yet come forward. Contact Harbor Grace RCMP or Crime Stoppers if you have any information about those wildfires. Canadian Blood Services is putting out an urgent call for blood donors as national inventories have seen a 20% drop over the last 6 weeks and fewer appointment numbers being made. Officials say they have limited existing inventory to meet demand, which isn't sustainable for patient care, so donors of all blood types are asked to make an appointment now. That's Coast Local Headlines. I'm Rick Bailey.
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17: Drizzle through the night, temperature around 12, areas of fog as well. Overcast through the day on Friday, but a couple of showers pass through during the middle part of the afternoon. Temperature at 16. Fog and drizzle again for Friday night and Saturday, but late Saturday into Saturday night, some steadier showers, the high 19, and some of those showers linger into Sunday with a high of 18. This is Precision Weather Meteorologist Phil Spivak for Coast 1011.
0: Thank you, Phil. Cloudy 17 in Clarendonville right now, and here in St. John's, cloudy skies, 15 degrees.

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In Excess, The Devil Inside at 503. It's Tony Angelo. Still to come before 6, we're going to play Name It to Claim It and give you a chance to win a jumbo pizza from No Name Pizza on Ropewalk Lane. I will give you a song lyric. You name the song it comes from. You claim the jumbo pizza from No Name Pizza. Listen for your chance to call in and give it a shot. Here's Avril Lavigne now on The Coast.

0: Coast 101.1 Crowded House and Something So Strong. Hey, it's 510, Tony Angelo. Actually had a call from Brian who was wondering about the Alex Newhook Golf Classic and how to get tickets. And apparently tickets are being given away exclusively on Instagram. And I'm not sure if they've already been given away, but there's a couple of Instagram pages you can go to. Alex Newhook Golf Classic on Instagram, Royal LePage Vision Realty on Instagram, and that's pretty much where the giveaways are being done. They say it's to make it fair to everybody, but I know a lot of people don't use Instagram, myself included, so see what happens. All right, well, listen, we're going to give away a jumbo pizza now with Name It to Claim It, so if you want to take a shot at it, this is the song lyric. I walk along the avenue. I never thought I'd meet a girl like you. I walk along the avenue. I never thought I'd meet a girl like you. Call the Coastline if you know it. 709-754-1011. We're going to play right after some Footloose music as we go back to summer 1984 with Summer on the Coast.
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0: Coast 101.1 Summer on the Coast, as we take you back to the summer of 19, what year was that again? 1984. I know it was that long ago that I can't remember. From the Footloose soundtrack, that's Denise Williams, and let's hear it for the boy. How you doing? It's Tony Angelo, and we are playing Name It to Claim It, the lyric. I walk along the avenue, I never thought I'd meet a girl like you. Let's go to the coastline and find out who's taking a crack at it today. Hey, Coast, who's this?
1: I'm Michelle.
0: Do you know the name of the song?
1: I ran
0: so far away. All right, you got it, Michelle. Pizza coming your way. You hang on the line, okay?
1: Thank you.

0: Coast 1011. Flock of Seagulls in Iran. I remember before anybody knew who that band was, I remember a buddy of mine driving up and said, "Hey, get in the car. I got a Flock of Seagulls in here." And I thought, I'm not getting in the car with a Flock of Seagulls. It's going to be nothing but a mess. Then I found out they were a band. That was going way, way back. So, all right, there you go. Michelle called in and identified the song from the lyric that I gave, and she got herself a jumbo pizza. From No Name Pizza, 30 Ropewalk Lane, they're always open late. They're always serving it up hot and delicious, and they don't need a name to be the best. 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We'll do it again tomorrow afternoon as we coast home into the weekend. I'll read you a song lyric, name the song it comes from, claim the jumbo pizza. 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
16: Drizzle through the night, temperature around 12, areas of fog as well. Overcast through the day on Friday, but a couple of showers pass through during the middle part of the afternoon. Temperature at 16. Fog and drizzle again for Friday night and Saturday, but late Saturday into Saturday night, some steadier showers, the high 19, and some of those showers linger into Sunday with a high of 18. This is Precision Weather Meteorologist Phil Spivak for Coast 1011.

Coast 101.1 as we coast home into this nice evening. Three Doors Down there in Kryptonite. It's Tony Angelo. Hope you've enjoyed your Thursday. One more day and then the weekend upon us. And less than a week away from Regatta Day. Can you believe that? Here are the Bengals now. Matic Monday. Coast 101.1.

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Coast 101.1, can't mistake the voice of Rod Stewart in that one, and giving a little help to Glass Tiger, that is my town. It's Tony Angelo. Number one song from summer 2001, and you too, coming up with Summer on the Coast. Stay tuned. Here's Pat Benatar now, and We Belong on the Coast.

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0: Coast 101.1 Summer on the Coast. It hit number one in the summer of 2001. That is U2 and Elevation. How you doing? It's Tony Angelo. Hope your Thursday is going well. We've got your Coast Precision Weather coming up in just a few minutes' time with Phil. See what's in store as we make our way to the weekend. And Rick is coming up with Coast Local Headlines. 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
14: 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They don't need a name to be the best. RCMP say that all suspects of last August's wildfires in Conception Bay North have been cleared of any wrongdoing following interviews with individuals where polygraphs were used by outside experts. Police are dedicating extra resources to the investigation, still believing the fires are suspicious and that people with information have not yet come forward. Contact Harbor Grace RCMP or Crime Stoppers if you have any information about those wildfires. Canadian Blood Services is putting out an urgent call for blood donors as national inventories have seen a 20% drop over the last 6 weeks and fewer appointment numbers being made. Officials say they have limited existing inventory to meet demand, which isn't sustainable for patient care, so donors of all blood types are asked to make an appointment now. That's Coast Local Headlines. I'm Rick Bailey.
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5: Drizzle through the night, temperature around 12, areas of fog as well. Overcast through the day on Friday, but a couple of showers pass through during the middle part of the afternoon. Temperature at 16. Fog and drizzle again for Friday night and Saturday, but late Saturday into Saturday night, some steadier showers, the high 19, and some of those showers linger into Sunday with a high of 18. This is Precision Weather Meteorologist Phil Spivak for Coast 101.1.

0: 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Angelo. That has angel and jello in it.
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Coast 101.1, asking that musical question, how will I know? That is Whitney Houston. How you doing? It's Tony Angelo. Into the home stretch for my part of the day. This is Fountains of Wayne now. Stacy's mom on the coast.

0: Coast 101.1. Doctor, give me the news. It's Robert Palmer, Bad Case of Loving You. I'm Tony Angelo. As we coast home into this Thursday evening, coming up, we're going to take you back to the summer of 1988 with a band that just oozes summer. Right now, Tom Cochran, Life is a Highway, Coast 101.1.
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Coast 101.1. I'm telling you, you can't get much more summery than the Beach Boys. Summer on the Coast, taking you back to the year 1988, and a song that just makes you picture sitting in a beach chair.

0: feet dug into the sand, watching the waves, drinking your hands, sun shining on you. And I got to close my eyes and picture it because you know you're not picturing it here. We pictured that last weekend, but still waiting for that weather to come back. Kokomo, the Beach Boys with Summer on the Coast. We'll find out what's coming up over the next couple of days weather-wise. Phil Hayes has your Coast Precision weather coming right up.
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19: Drizzle through the night, temperature around 12, areas of fog as well. Overcast through the day on Friday, but a couple of showers pass through during the middle part of the afternoon. Temperature at 16. Fog and drizzle again for Friday night and Saturday, but late Saturday into Saturday night, some steadier showers, the high 19, and some of those showers linger into Sunday with a high of 18. This is Precision Weather meteorologist Phil Spivak for Coast 1011.

Coast 101.1, Accidentally in Love. Counting Crows right there. How you doing? It's Tony Angelo. As we coast home into the evening, Meredith Brooks now. This is Bitch on the Coast.

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Well, Regatta Day coming up less than a week away, and the Pleasantville Legion will be open on Regatta Day. They're at 66th Boulevard. They'll have all-day off-street parking for $10, and activities, games of chance. There'll be live music in the afternoon and the evening. The restaurant and bar will be open during regular hours, so you can relax and have a meal or a cold drink on one of their patio decks. Barbecued hot dogs and hamburgers will be available for purchase just outside the Legion. If you're going to play a little Regatta Roulette the evening before, there will be $5 parking, and they'll be open the previous evening on Regatta Eve, so they hope to see you at the Pleasantville Legion. Want to check out all those details again? 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

Coast 101.1. Don't walk away, Eileen. That's Sam Roberts' band. It's Tony Angelo into the home stretch for this Thursday evening. Got some Summer on the Coast 1986 music coming up. Number one song from that summer on the way. First, Tom Petty and the Heartbreakers, Learning to Fly on the Coast.

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0: Coast 101.1, Summer on the Coast, as we go back to 1986, a song originally done in 1966 by the Supremes. 20 years later, big hit for Kim Wilde, a number one song, You Keep Me Hanging On. It's Tony Angelo, and I've been hanging on long enough. It's time for me to get on out of here. Rick has been hanging around, waiting to jump in and take over and take you through the rest of this Thursday night. I'm back in here tomorrow afternoon at 3 for another edition of The Coast Home. We'll be giving away a jumbo pizza with No Name Pizza and Name It to Claim It. And we'll be singing our way into the weekend as usual. So whatever you're at tonight, as always, stay safe, be good to each other, and we'll chat tomorrow afternoon at 3. Rick is coming up after 7 on The Coast.
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15: Drizzle through the night, temperature around 12, areas of fog as well. Overcast through the day on Friday, but a couple of showers pass through during the middle part of the afternoon. Temperature at 16. Fog and drizzle again for Friday night and Saturday, but late Saturday into Saturday night, some steadier showers, the high 19, and some of those showers linger into Sunday with a high of 18. This is Precision Weather Meteorologist Phil Spivak for Coast 101.1.

It's Coast 101. There's Mickey from Tony Basil. It's Rick Bailey. And we've got a pretty big prize up for grabs that I'm going to tell you about in just four songs. Four songs away, I'll tell you what you can win here on the Coast.

It's Coast 101 with a criminal mind from Gowan, and it's Rick. Well, it's kind of criminal how we've gotten robbed of sunshine over the last little while. A bit gray for the next few days.

0: It's Coast 101.1, Summer on the Coast, taking us back to summer 1986 with a song from Timbuk3 called The Future's So Bright, I Gotta Wear Shades. And it's Rick Bailey. A little bit less bright today, weather-wise. We've had some pretty gray days, and they're going to continue as we head into the weekend. Might get a few showers, too. We'll check in with your Coast Precision Weather momentarily. However, it's going to be much brighter for you this weekend if you get a ballot filled out with Jenna Bowring for Summer on the Coast 2026 with Leon's Furniture. You'll find Jenna in our Coast Summer Cruiser. And when you do fill out that ballot, that's your chance at winning a $450 gas prize this time around from Petro-Canada, North Atlantic, and Orange Stores. 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You do need to tune in on Monday morning. Join Bill and Carolyn at 7:30. If they announce your name as the lucky name out of the ballot box, then you've got 10 minutes, 11 seconds to call us on the coastline, 709-754-1011, and you'll be the winner of a $450 gas prize. So make sure you find Jenna this weekend for Summer on the Coast 2026 with Leon's Furniture, Elizabeth Avenue East, and Armstrong Boulevard Gander.
1: 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I did get a call back for American Beauty to work with the grocery bag. But I blew it.
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13: Drizzle through the night, temperature around 12, areas of fog as well. Overcast through the day on Friday, but a couple of showers pass through during the middle part of the afternoon. Temperature at 16. Fog and drizzle again for Friday night and Saturday, but late Saturday into Saturday night, some steadier showers, the high 19, and some of those showers linger into Sunday with a high of 18. This is Precision Weather Meteorologist Phil Spivak for Coast 101.

Coast 101.1, Fleetwood back with secondhand news. Hey, it's Rick Bailey. Well, you've heard the news. $450 in a gas card from Petro-Canada, North Atlantic, and Orange stores. Compliments of Steers Insurance. You want to win it? Well, find Jenna this weekend for Summer on the Coast 2026 with Leon's Furniture. Here's Peter Gabriel on the Coast.

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0: 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Their parking lot this weekend has tons of toony fun, making its return from noon to 4 p.m. this Saturday, August 1st. Powell's Bay Roberts in the parking lot. 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

It's Coast 1011, So Hard from Sass Jordan. Hey, it's Rick Bailey. Gonna get you a Summer on the Coast hit from Belinda Carlisle in just a moment from Summer 1988. It's right after the Cars. Here's Just What I Needed on Coast 1011.

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0: It's Coast 101.1 Circle in the Sand, a hit for Belinda Carlisle from the summer of 1988. It is your summer on the coast, and it's Rick Bailey spending Thursday evening with you. Well, I don't think we're going to get much in the line of sunshine. Not for the next couple of days, actually. But, you know, it could change around as we head into the weekend. We'll check out the forecast, your Coast Precision Weather next.
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12: Drizzle through the night, temperature around 12, areas of fog as well. Overcast through the day on Friday, but a couple of showers pass through during the middle part of the afternoon. Temperature at 16. Fog and drizzle again for Friday night and Saturday, but late Saturday into Saturday night, some steadier showers, the high 19, and some of those showers linger into Sunday with a high of 18. This is Precision Weather meteorologist Phil Spivak for Coast 101.1.

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Coast 101, always a good time song for me. There's Tears for Fears, Everybody Wants to Rule the World, and Thursday Night with Rick. Here's Finger 11 on the Coast.

It's Coast 101.1 Fly from Sugar Ray, and it's Rick Bailey. Happy Thursday. Hope you're having a great evening, and we'll tell you how you can have a great end to your summer, because the prize comes at the end of summer. Details after Boston on the Coast.

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0: It's Coast 101, the Motels with Suddenly Last Summer. Your summer on the coast goes back to summer of 1983. Hey, it's Rick Bailey. Well, maybe your home is a little bit dated. Maybe it's got 1983 styles. Maybe you need a bit of a refresh. A home renovation happens to be in your wheelhouse. Maybe you need some extra bucks to go towards it. Well, how about $5,000 in product towards a home reno? 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Yeah. 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
13: Drizzle through the night, temperature around 12, areas of fog as well. Overcast through the day on Friday, but a couple of showers pass through during the middle part of the afternoon. Temperature at 16. Fog and drizzle again for Friday night and Saturday, but late Saturday into Saturday night, some steadier showers, the high 19, and some of those showers linger into Sunday with a high of 18. This is Precision Weather meteorologist Phil Spivak for Coast 101.1.

It's Coast 101, Strange Advance, and We Run. It's Rick Bailey. We're running through another Thursday night. Just about done with the week, and we're heading into the weekend. Jimmy Eat World on the Coast.

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It's Coast 101.1 and Stompa from Serena Ryder. One of the highlights from this year's Churchill Park Music Festival. Lots of feet stomping the Churchill Park grounds there for Serena Ryder's show. And yeah, I think good times were had. Certainly. Hey, it's Rick Bailey. Got a Summer on the Coast hit from 85 standing by. And here's a number one hit for Phil Collins with Two Hearts on Coast 101.1.

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0: It's Coast 101, Summer on the Coast, taking us to summer 1985 with the movie Back to the Future. I'm sure you know that one. It's a number one hit for Huey Lewis in the News with Power of Love. Rick Bailey here. And we've got some powerful softball going on for this weekend. Hope you could join us for this Sunday, August the 2nd, Sergeant Ned Nugent Field in CBS from 1 to 4 p.m. It's the Coast 101 Subpar Stars, and we're taking on the Special Olympics softball team. It's our annual Special Olympics softball game. We've been doing it for a number of years in a row now, and it's always a fun time. The Coast team, we never win. So it's you know, we try our best. And we do have some ringers on our team this year. Not only Coast On Air staff, but we've got members of the Newfoundland Regiment. Gonna have some cosplayers there. Members of the CBS Town Council. And Olympic gold medalist and MHA Jamie Korab. It's gonna be a fun time, regardless. And hopefully the weather agrees with us, too. We'll see about that. But we're going to have a charity barbecue. Jenna's going to be on location in the Coast Summer Cruiser. It's going to be a fun time, and you should be there for sure. This Sunday, August 2nd, the Special Olympics softball game at Sergeant Ned Nugent Field in CBS. That's from 1 to 4 p.m. Join us there.
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1: Drizzle through the night, temperature around 12, areas of fog as well. Overcast through the day on Friday, but a couple of showers pass through during the middle part of the afternoon. Temperature at 16. Fog and drizzle again for Friday night and Saturday, but late Saturday into Saturday night, some steadier showers, the high 19, and some of those showers linger into Sunday with a high of 18. This is Precision Weather Meteorologist Phil Spivak for Coast 101.

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1: 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Got a summer 1996 hit for you right after Bon Jovi on the coast.

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0: It's Coast 101.1 and your summer on the coast. And we revisit summer 1996 with a hit for Bryan Adams. Obviously became number one here in Canada. The only thing that looks good on me is you. And it's Rick Bailey. Hope you're enjoying your Thursday night. And hey, if you enjoy all the hijinks of the Coast crew, you might want to check out our brand new podcast. 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And we'll have an episode 2 coming your way soon.
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17: Drizzle through the night, temperature around 12, areas of fog as well. Overcast through the day on Friday, but a couple of showers pass through during the middle part of the afternoon. Temperature at 16. Fog and drizzle again for Friday night and Saturday, but late Saturday into Saturday night, some steadier showers, the high 19, and some of those showers linger into Sunday with a high of 18. This is Precision Weather Meteorologist Phil Speck. 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

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I will be there. Glass Tiger with actually some help from Brian Adams on that tune. 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